Y'all Day Long, New Country 96.3. It is Hannah Lane. And did y'all know that Dancing with the Stars is coming to the American Airlines Center on March 16th? And New Country 96.3 has your chance to win some tickets. 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

0: It's Hawkeye and Michelle. I know Chris Young tells us not to do this, but I'm pretty much counting tonight's game as a win.
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6:30, it is Hannah Lane, and is it okay to date your friend's ex? We're going to discuss coming up in Text Line Therapy, but for now, here's Get to Drinking, Zach John King.

0: That was a new song, Mexico Honey, by Casey Musgraves on New Country 96.3. It is Y'all Night Long, and I am Hannah Lane, and it's time for Text Line Therapy. Our friend Sarah in Arlington got in touch with us and said, Hannah, I just don't understand why my friends can't stay away from my ex-boyfriend. She said, we're exes for a reason. It doesn't really matter if she ends up dating him. I, however, do not feel like your friends should be dating your ex-boyfriends. She also said that we only dated for 5 months, so it really doesn't count. But I feel like as a friend, she should have came to me first. What do you think? I think that's not your friend, because if it was your friend, she wouldn't have went after your ex, or she would have at least said, hey, is it okay if we talk since y'all didn't date for a long time? But maybe you have a different opinion. 888-787-1963. Let me know.
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10: Yeah, that was one of the things, like, before, you know, anybody even really knew who I was. 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Because somebody hit him up whenever I put Getting You Home on YouTube. And she listened to it and then showed Chris. Now just getting the right one and whenever, and just, it's surreal.
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7: That's me, Hannah Lane, and we're talking about how Sarah got in touch with us and said, Hannah, my friend is now trying to be with my ex-boyfriend, and I feel like she should have asked me first. She said we've only dated for 5 months, so it wasn't that big of a deal. What is your opinion? Tyler and McKinney said, if they've been broken up for a while and she generally moved on, I don't see the problem. But Jessica and Frisco said, absolutely not. I don't care if you dated for 5 months or 5 years. There are a million men in this world. Your friend's ex is not for you. I kind of agree. What do y'all think, though? 888-787-1963. 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

Y'all ain't long, New Country 96.3. It is Hannah Lane, and we are talking about text line therapy, where her friend is now dating her ex-boyfriend. She said, it doesn't matter. You only dated for 5 months. What's the big deal? And she wants to know, should she be upset about it? Ashley in Plano said, it's not even about the ex. It's about your friend knowing you had feelings for him and deciding she wanted him anyways. I totally agree. I think you need new friends. There's 8 billion men in this world, but there's also 8 million people that you can be friends with, and she is not your friend. I said what I said.

0: 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We got a girl for that.
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Brooks and Dunn this weekend. You need a bag that is venue approved, and I'm going to tell you how you have a chance to win a gift card to buy one coming up. But for now, this next song is out to Dallas Fire Rescue. It's Choosing Texas.

0: That was a new song by Cody Johnson, Take Me Back and Leave Me There on New Country 96.3. It is Y'all Night Long, and I am Hannah Lane. And do you want a chance to win $150 towards your show tote bag? Well, guess what? I have your chance right now. All you got to do is text BAG, B-A-G, BAG to 888-787-1963. These bags are stadium and concert approved, come in so many colors, and everyone's going to be asking you, where did you get your bag? So make sure you enter. Again, text BAG, B-A-G, to 888-787-1963. And good luck, y'all.
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12: That's me, Hannah Lane. We hope you're having a great Thursday night, hanging out right here with y'all night long and talking about a good Thursday night. 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Y'all night long feuds coming up.

0: 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It is Hannah Lane, and I have a very special guest, my new friend, Miss Avery. I heard that you wanted to hear Boston by Stella Lefty. Is that right?
1: Yes.
0: Do you think I should play it right now?
1: Yes.
0: I think I should, too. Here's Boston, Stella Lefty on New Country 96.3. On a

0: Oprah. We know you've got thoughts. Drop them on Hannah.
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0: That was a new song, Cowgirl, by Shavuzi on New Country 96.3. It is Y'all Night Long, and I am Hannah Lane, and it's time for Y'all Night Long Feud. Four answers on the board, and if you get the number one answer first, you will win my Niall Horton tickets. All right. Like I said, four answers on the board. Name something that might be brewing. 888-787-1963. Again, name something that might be brewing. Good luck, y'all.
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1: Our influences kind of run the gamut. There's a lot of us in the band, and we listen to all kinds of different stuff. So there's everything from country, you know, Alabama, to Motown. Trevor grew up in Detroit, so he had a lot of that. So there's a lot of pop, a lot of rock. I think Brad was a big Guns N' Roses fan. 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We cover all the bases, I think.

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3: We are playing Y'all Night Long Feud. Four answers on the board. Name something that might be brewing.
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3: Trouble is number three on the board, but it's not the number one answer, which means those Niall Horton tickets are still up for grabs. 888-787-1963. I ask, name something that might be brewing.

0: Country 96.3. It's Hannah Lane, and we are playing Y'all Night Long Feud. Three answers left on the board. I asked, what is something that may be brewing?
1: Tea
0: is number two on the board, but it's not the number one answer, which means those Niall Horton tickets are still up for grabs. 888-787-1963. I asked, what is something that may be brewing? 8 o'clock.

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0: New Country 96.3, it's Hannah Lane, and we are playing Y'all Night Long Feud. Two answers left on the board. I asked, what is something that may be brewing?
1: Coffee.
0: Coffee is the number one answer, which means you are my winner of the Nia Horton tickets.
1: Woohoo!
0: But we still have one answer left on the board. Name something that may be brewing. 888-787-1963.

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0: by Tucker Wentmore. Who told you that on New Country 96.3? It is Y'all Night Long, and I'm Hannah Lane, and we are playing Y'all Night Long Feud. One answer left on the board. Let's see if you can get it. I want you to name something that may be brewing.
1: A storm.
0: A storm is the final answer. Thank y'all so much for playing Y'all Night Long Feud. 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
12: When I decided to move, I was kind of running out of my lease in Boone, where I was no longer a student at the time. I decided to leave Boone, and I had just recently dropped out with 21 hours left to pursue music. And my parents have always been very supportive, and they don't make a ton of money. So they were like, you know, we obviously fully support, you know, you going out to Nashville and chasing your dream. But we also don't have the ability to kind of catch you if you fall.
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15: Are you an over-apologizer? A lot of people say I'm sorry all day long for asking a question, for someone else bumping into them, for things that aren't even their fault. Researchers who study this say women tend to do it more, often out of a genuine desire not to be a burden to anyone. But here's the catch. When you apologize for everything, you inadvertently dilute the apologies that really matter. And a constant, reflexive sorry can make you come across as less sure of yourself than you really are. Now, one expert we talked to recommends this. Before the word slips out, pause and ask yourself, did I actually do something that warrants an apology? If the answer is yes, then own it fully. And remember that a real apology is less about the words than the change that follows. If the answer is no, maybe don't say sorry. Find another word instead. I'm Dr. Sanjay Gupta, helping you live a better life.
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18: I kind of think I would like to say that I would be kind of the strict dad. Just kind of like, ain't home by 10, we have some problems. But I was also that idiot kid who dropped somebody off 5 minutes late, 10 minutes late, an hour late, and I knew there'd be repercussions.
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0: That's me, Hannah Lane. We hope you're having a great Thursday night. Hanging out right here with y'all night long. Let's keep it going, though. Here's

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Y'all day long, New Country 96.3. It's Hannah Lane, and you want a chance to go see Dancing with the Stars live at the American Airlines Center on March 16th? 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

0: It's Hawkeye and Michelle. I know Chris Young tells us not to do this, but I'm pretty much counting tonight's game as a win.
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0: That was a new song by Carter Faith and Wyatt Flores. Nothing better to do on New Country 96.3. It is y'all night long, and I am Hannah Lane, and I'm in a dilemma. I heard this weekend was Texas OU weekend, and I am not from here, so I am from Baton Rouge, Louisiana. And I was curious on if you're not from here, what do you wear this weekend? Like, what do I wear so nobody comes at me? I was thinking, since both teams have, like, white in their color, like, one's orange and white and one's red and white, if I just wear white, I'll be safe. But I don't know, because my whole friend group here is going out, and we're going out for the game, and we're all, like, going and having fun at this restaurant, and I'm like, what do I wear? So I need help. And I also want to know, who are you pulling for? 888-787-1963. Let's have some fun tonight on New Country 96.3.
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1: 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But the good news? The dry spell is officially over. Cold shoulder,
3: 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Casey Musgraves is bringing her the middle of nowhere to her home to DFW. 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
1: When I decided to move, I was kind of running out of my lease in Boone, where I was no longer a student at the time. I decided to leave Boone, and I had just recently dropped out with 21 hours left to pursue music. And my parents have always been very supportive, and they don't make a ton of money. So they were like, you know, we obviously fully support, you know, you going out to Nashville and chasing your dream, but we also don't have the ability to kind of catch you if you fall.

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0: Y'all Day Long, New Country 96.3. It's Hannah Lane, and we're talking about the Texas OU game. I'm originally from Louisiana, so I've never pulled for either team, but I want to know, who are you going for? What is your answer?
1: You need to wear Texas. OU. I mean, Texas. Just Texas.
0: Are you sure you do, are you sure you know which one I need to wear?
1: Yes, the reason why I said Texas OU, because Texas OU wicked.
0: I know. I'm just playing. But I'm originally from Baton Rouge, so I am an LSU fan. Don't hate me. But I was just like, I don't know what to do now. So,
1: well, if we were playing you, of course I'd vote for Texas. But if we were not playing you, I would vote for you. So we're playing OU. You need to vote for us.
0: You know what? That is such a valid response.
1: I bet you by the end of the night, you got more Texas fans than you do OU. And I used to go, when I was a teenager and in high school, they have a Texas OU rally downtown Dallas, a parade, and there would be just as many Texas as there was OU people, and we all had a blast together.
0: I love that. I want to know, who are you going for this weekend, Texas or OU? 888-787-1963. Let me know.

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1: Y'all ain't long, New Country 96.3. It's Hannah Lane, and we're talking about Texas OU weekend. And I asked, who are you going for? Madison McKinney said, hook 'em horns, baby. My dad went to Texas. My mom went to Texas. And I'm pretty sure I'd get disowned if I ever cheered for OU. And then Ashley in Frisco said, boomer sooner. My family went to OU, so I was raised to go all out. I don't make the rules. And my favorite text from Brittany in Plano, she said, honestly, I'm just going for the state fair food and the people watching. I couldn't tell you a single player.

0: It is Jonna Long and I am Hannah Lane, and talking about Texas versus OU this weekend. Maybe you are going to the game and you need a stadium and concert approved luxury bag. 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
1: 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Just play the game one way. You hit a ball in the gap, run. 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
13: 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Hope you're having a great Thursday night. Thank you so much for choosing to spend it right here with New Country 96.3. Here's Zach John King.

0: let's keep the fun going tonight. I have Dawson from Arlington on the phone. Dawson, what do you want to hear tonight?
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Punk Feud, where four answers are going to be on the board, and let's see if you can clear out the board, DFW. It's coming up in the next three songs, but for right now, here's Don't Tell Me, Jason Aldean.

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0: That was a new song by Tucker Wetmore. Who told you that? 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It is Y'all Night Long, and I'm Hannah Lane, and it's time to play Y'all Night Long Feud, one of my favorite games that we do on this show. Four answers on the board. Name something that may be brewing. 888-787-1963. 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Let's see if y'all can clear out the board. 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
9: We are playing Y'all Night Long Feud. 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Name something that might be brewing.
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0: 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Three answers left on the board. I asked, what is something that may be brewing?
1: Tea.
0: Tea is one of the answers, which means we only have two answers left on the board. And

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0: 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It's Hannah Lane, and we are playing Y'all Night Long Feud. Two answers left on the board. I asked, what is something that may be brewing?
1: Coffee.
0: Coffee is the number one answer.
1: Woohoo!
0: That means we have one answer left on the board. 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

New Country 96.3, it's Hannah Lane, and we are playing Y'all Night Long Feud. There's one answer left on the board, and no one's got it, so I'll give you a hint. The question is, what is something that is brewing? And the last answer is when it gets really windy and rainy and all these

0: That was a new song, Cowgirl by Shaboozy on New Country 96.3. It is Hannah Lane, and we are playing Y'all Night Long Feud. One answer left on the board. I asked you to name something that may be brewing.
1: A storm.
0: A storm is the final answer. Thank y'all so much for playing Y'all Night Long Feud. We'll play again tomorrow right here on New Country 96.3.
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17: 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We hope you're having a great Thursday night. Thank you so much for choosing to spend it right here with New Country 96.3. Let's keep the fun going, though. Here's Country and She Knows It, Luke Bryan on New Country.

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0: Yo, and I love New Country 96.3. It is Hannah Lane, and I have Samantha from Arlington on the phone. What do you want to hear tonight?
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0: It's Hawkeye and Michelle. I know Chris Young tells us not to do this, but I'm pretty much counting tonight's game as a win.
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0: Yonne Law New Country 96.3. It is Hannah Lane. 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

My name's Justin. It is the Overnight Ride. Morgan Wade is on the show tonight. We'll talk with her in just a couple minutes. Right now, Ella Langley, Be Her on the Overnight Ride.

0: Morgan Wade is on the show tonight. My name's Justin. It's The Overnight Ride. You got a song come out back in July, Love's Insane. Kind of has an 80s vibe to it. Some synthesizer. Let me say it again. Some synthesizer. When you're going for an idea like that, was the 80s kind of vibe always in your mind?
1: When I write everything, it's just me and an acoustic guitar. Mm-hmm. And so if I did everything just me and an acoustic guitar, it would sound exactly the same.
0: Yeah.
1: So it's cool to go into the studio and then, but yeah, that's the synth on it is cool. But we kind of, that's the cool thing about Clint Wells producing everything, because he plays with me, so he tours with me. So he also has this idea of, hey, I can envision what the fans are going to be like, when we're in there. And I think that that's a big part of it, too.
0: Are you a melody first or a lyric person first?
1: A lot of times, I'm going to say more so lyrics. Uh-huh. But when I hear, when there's a lyric in my head, I hear it with a melody already, which is interesting. But definitely lyrics, because I'm a words person.
0: Okay, this one might be a little hard. Just stay with me. I ask everybody it's not hard. You can think about it.
1: I was told these would be easy questions for me. No,
0: these are easy. Reckless is 2021. Party's Over is 2025. From that album to the latest album, how have you grown as an artist?
1: Well, it is interesting. A couple things. One, I go back and listen to the songs from Reckless. I did that recently because, you forget a lot of stuff that you've put out and how much your vocals change from that time. Like now that I'm in my 30s versus when I was in my 20s, like you don't quite realize that. I'm just trying to evolve. I think I have. I mean, I would hope I'm not this, definitely not the same, like the same person, but a lot of those songs I had written pre-sobriety as well. And so, now I've been sober for 9 years and some of those were like older songs. So it's very interesting. But I think as an artist, I'm just trying to care less about what everybody thinks and being like, okay, it does not matter. You don't have to fit into this box. Because I think Reckless came out and I was doing everything that everyone was telling me to do, even if I didn't want to do it. And I think that backfires sometimes. And not that it was any specific people or that anyone was telling me any wrong advice, but I wasn't like, hey, is this actually what I want to do? People don't know. You can work with a lot of different people and you just have to find that rhythm of, yeah, this isn't for me, and this is for me, and I'm going to try.
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0: Could always work in your golf game. 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He did it the other day, and he got a hole in one. It's miles on it on the overnight ride.
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And to that I say, let's celebrate. 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

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Howdy to Florida and Michigan. If you were listening last night, my name's Justin. It's the Overnight Ride. I asked Cheyenne the Pony Girl the weird thing she does with her glasses. She licks them clean. Two people, one from Florida, one from Michigan, also say they lick their glasses to get them clean.

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know the lore behind Blake Whiten. Puts up a cover of a Morgan Wallen song on social media. It blows up. It goes viral. Now he's on the radio. And now he's going back to Australia to play country music for the second time. It's Bet on That on the Overnight Ride.

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My name's Justin. It's the Overnight Ride. Morgan Wade is on the show. Talk to her in a couple minutes. From one Morgan to another, it's Morgan Wallen. And been by now. No need.

0: My name's Justin. This is the Overnight Ride. Morgan Wade is here. You have a very distinct sound, but you grew up around bluegrass. So how do we get here? Because you don't sound like bluegrass now.
1: So my grandfather, growing up in Floyd, Floyd is huge for bluegrass music, that entire area. Friday nights, the Floyd Country Store, just playing out on the streets. Mm. So that's what I grew up listening to. But I did not like bluegrass music. Was never something that I was like, I'm going to play that one day. But what I'm drawn to, no matter what genre it is lyrics. And so I've always said, I was like, you would be listening to this song that musically it sounds so happy, but they're talking about killing their wife and throwing her down a well.
0: Yeah.
1: And then getting drunk after it. And then it's like in all these, you know, my grandpa's just over there like nodding his head. People are flat-footing to it, you know. And I'm just like, okay, I'm super. But, you know, so it was like there was that. And then as I got older, of course, you know, I'm so glad that I grew up with like, I had all these different musical influences. Mm. My grandfather was into bluegrass. And I had one grandma and she was like all into, you know, Johnny Cash. It was Elvis, Loretta Lynn, Dolly, all of that, like the cool music. And then my parents were listening to, you know, Tim McGraw, Faith Hill, Shania Twain, you know, Garth, all that. Like, so I just had this crazy amount of, like, different music. And so then once I got older, I just remember, like, something that really stuck out to me was, like, I think it was my senior year was same trailer, different park came out. And I remember Merry-Go-Round. And we're hearing that song. And that is one song that I'm wish I wrote that song. Like, always, that's a no-skip record. And I was just like, this is really cool. What is this? And I hadn't quite heard writing like that before. And then I think that kind of changed, like, a lot for me. Because I was like, okay, look at, this is, like, on mainstream radio. And it's lyrically so cool. And so I think that
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3: I always liken it to being in a sandbox and just like calling a bunch of friends over and just going to make some stuff and see what happens. And the thing I keep being reminded of is that it's called playing music. And I think a lot of the times we all forget that because it's a job as well, but it's like it's playing. It's the first word is playing guitar, playing the drums, playing music, playing. It's meant to have a playfulness quality about it.
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12: 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And I know that's weird, but I feel like if you can make something sound incredible on that little tiny speaker, then you've really done something.

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We may be getting new Florida Georgia Line music, but we now know we're getting more new music from Tyler Hubbard, one half of FGL. Right now, it's Land on the Overnight Ride.

I'm Justin. It is the Overnight Ride, as always. Instagram, Justin Off Air. The text line, 615-737-1033. Big thank you to Morgan Wade for stopping by the show tonight. More with her in just about 6 minutes. Right now, Jason Aldean in Anytime Soon.

0: It's Hawkeye and Michelle. I know Chris Young tells us not to do this, but I'm pretty much counting tonight's game as a win.
1: Oh, slow down. 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

0: Morgan Wade is here. My name's Justin. It's the Overnight Ride. Earlier in the hour, you were talking about Casey Musgraves and same trailer, different park. It's crazy how many people bring that record up and say it changed their lives.
1: That's such a great record. And Casey's great. And I think she's so talented. But I was talking about that the other day. And I remember I was actually on a date with this guy. And he was like, I don't like this song. And
0: nope.
1: I was like, and goodbye. I just remember being like, ew, why do you not like this song? Such a great song. I mean, it's so poetic and witty and everything. But I just remember specifically, I had been to Applebee's, as one does. I've been to Applebee's and I got in his truck and that song was playing and I was like,
0: they've been back to Applebee's since. Did it ruin Applebee's for you?
1: You know, I've not been to Applebee's in a long time. Are we about to leave and go to Applebee's?
0: Dude, the quesadilla burger or the wonton tacos. I'm an Applebee's aficionado, so you know.
1: Okay, what's the like salad and it has all the little
0: crunchy. Oh, the Asian crunch salad?
1: I would eat that. I'm not lying. I would go get that right now. And I would get some apps. Do they have cheese sticks?
0: Oh, yeah.
1: I have not had mozzarella cheese sticks in a long time.
0: And they used to do half price apps after 9. So in high school, I'm like, this is the greatest thing in the world.
1: Well, in high school, it would be like, oh my gosh, he's taking me to, Olive Garden. And then it would be like, girl, he's rich. He'd get you to Olive Garden. But if it was like Carrabba's was like the level of like, what are you dating, like a billionaire?
0: And if you got your dessert at Carrabba's.
1: Oh, yeah. Like, but it was, you know. But also, which everything's expensive now. Yeah. So I don't even want to, you know, don't even get me. I don't even know. Applebee's is probably through the roof right now. Everything's expensive.
0: If they kept the cheap, I'm going back. I haven't been in forever either.
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Topps Trading Cards, the Allen and Ginter packs. That is where you will find the official Luke Combs trading card, which is autographed and looked like it's numbered too. So very collectible. Charles Wesley Godwin, Luke Combs. Better that way.

From the mind of Parker McCollum, I'm Justin. It's the Overnight Ride. He puts it up on social media. We read it here. We ponder it. Your yoga pants ain't even been to yoga. Just the liquor store and Target. My running shoes, they've never been running. They've only been to the liquor store and Target as well. So I feel that one. Shook me to my core.

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It is the Overnight Ride. My name is Justin. Morgan Wade is on the show tonight covering new music, Applebee's, and opening for Shinedown. We'll talk to her in just a couple minutes. Right now, Justin Moore, and time's ticking.

0: My name's Justin. It's the Overnight Ride. Morgan Wade is here. So you've opened up for Alanis Morissette, Joan Jett, Shinedown. Crossing genres is an opening act. Do you get nervous or you just go out there and do your job?
1: I think, yeah, for sure. The first show that I did with Alanis and Joan, I look over and they were watching me. Alanis and Joan Jett watching you. So I'm like, okay, all right, great. They were both so amazing. Coolest people ever. I felt I really meshed well with their crowd. And I will say that that's like something you want to when you go out on these tours is you want to make their fans your fans. And I definitely did, because now with touring, people will be like, I saw you with Joan and Alanis. And so I'm like, okay, awesome. I was really nervous about Shinedown because they are heavier.
0: Yeah.
1: And they put on a crazy show.
0: A lot of pyro, a lot of fire.
1: Yeah. And so it was like, you know, vastly, vastly different. I feel like that it did make a lot of sense, you know, with Joan and Alanis, like especially two, you know, awesome women. I was obviously very scared, but I was like this, if I felt so comfortable with them being there and everything. But with Shinedown, their production is so crazy.
0: And oh, yeah.
1: So
0: it's like a circus.
1: Oh, yeah. So I was nervous and I was like, all right, we have to make this heavy. This cannot be, you know, a lighter set. Like, this has to be a heavy set. And I think we did a really good job with that. I came off of that feeling really good. And it was really cool. They're awesome. I love all of them. You know, we had, it was Beartooth for the first half with Shinedown. Okay. And then, Bush.
0: That's crazy.
1: Second half. And so, like, talking to Gavin and like, talking to him about creatine backstage and just, like, I'm like, what is, like, but everyone's so nice. I've been so blessed to, like, all these different tours to go on and, like, meet. But, you know, putting me in front of Shinedown's fan base, polar opposite fan base than anyone I'm ever going to be in front of. Whereas, you know, with Joan and Alanis, like, there's a worse, was some, like, crossover. Like, people that knew of me and also knew of them. But with Shinedown, that wasn't really, those people didn't really know me. So I had to go out there and, like, I had to work for that one. And which is fine. That's what you want to do.
0: Yeah.
1: But then they were like, there were a lot of people that were like, hey, I didn't know about you. But
0: now I do.
1: I left and I'm like, cool. All right. And so to win over those people that were like, didn't necessarily probably.
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1: I'm very happy to be the first woman to have a bar on Broadway. And my friend and designer, Farrah Queen from Oklahoma, came and helped me put my stamp on this place because I really wanted to make sure that it had some girl vibes and obviously a rhinestone saddle because everyone needs one of those. But I definitely have seen since I've been going down there, all the girls doing exactly what I was hoping they would do, which was come there and party and have a place to feel safe and happy and really go honky-tonkin'.

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0: one more show left on the Double Down Tour this year. I feel like Jason Aldean and Luke Bryan are going to do it again next year or sometime soon. Luke says Jason has bad breath because his favorite pizza topping is it's green olives.
1: Ugh.
0: Luke, kiss tomorrow goodbye on the Overnight Ride.

Lauren Elena out on tour right now. Her new Stages tour, Chase Matthew, just put out some new music at midnight tonight. Here they are together. It's All My Exes on the Overnight Ride.

0: Song hasn't been out that long, and this is how you know it's a hit. People are already on social media partner dancing to this one. It's Jordan Davis, Mess, on the Overnight Ride.
1: I've been letting that dust pile up on a bottle sitting high on that shelf.

Tucker Wentmore's social media comment of the night comes from Alexander, who was questioning the size of the shirts that Tucker wears on stage, saying they are schmediums. Tuck, who told you that on the overnight ride?

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Lainey Wilson giving us a brand new song today. Looks like we are well on our way to a brand new album. Sooner than later. John Mayer's on this one playing guitar. It's Lainey Wilson. Phone, keys, wallet on the overnight ride.

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My name's Justin. It is the overnight ride. We have made it to the end of the week, which means another country star on the show. We'll talk with Morgan Wade in just a couple minutes. Right now, it's Zach John King and Get to Drinkin'.

0: shot that down in Texas 2-3 years ago. That whole business is like polar opposite of
1: It
0: takes forever, and it's so much money, and it's crazy. So fortunately I had that.
1: Mm.
0: But yeah, this was like, I read for it. A few days later I found out I got it, and then I was on tour with Shinedown. So on days off, I was like flying down to Texas and doing a fitting, and then flying back, playing a show, then flying back, filming stuff. And it was really
1: better to be busy than bored.
0: Oh yeah, for sure. There was no being bored. It was just being very nervous that I was going to be the one to like mess stuff up. Like, yeah. Didn't want to be the one that's like,
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0: back. Morgan Wade is here. My name's Justin. It's the Overnight Ride. So you're on Dutton Ranch. Was that your first time acting?
1: I shot one movie. It's not out yet. It was about female bull riders, and that was really cool. And

0: Country star Chris Young loves it at a show when the fans are singing his songs back to him.
1: If, you know, George Strait and Garth Brooks still get excited about it, I don't think it ever gets old. It's always one of the most exciting things in the world to know, man, I took this song and went in the studio and made this piece of art that I love, that I hope other people love. And then it kind of has its own life, and you go out to play a show and people are singing it back to you. There's nothing like that. It's impossible to describe other than it's just perfect and it's amazing.
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10: He's a ranch hand in a pinch, man. 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

horseback. Now he's a buckskin, 15 hands, 5-time team road champion.

Cody Loden. Drinks Can Drink on the Overnight Ride. Officially confirmed via Russell Dickerson. Album number 5 for him is Loden. It's Worth Your Wild on the Overnight Ride.

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two special nights for Megan Maroney. One night she's doing the entire Lucky album. The next night she's doing the entire Am I Okay album. And I'm pretty sure it's sold out immediately. Does this mean a new record's on the way? We're wrapping up those two and some special shows. Cloud 9, a couple more dates left overseas.

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Justin Off Air is the Instagram. You can always text the show, 615-737-1033. Lavana is checking in. Ava and Dorothy, thanks for shooting me a text. It's John Party Boots Off on the Overnight Ride.

really late email from my apartment building. Hey, the wind's going to be really crazy this weekend. Bring your porch furniture into your apartment. Little do they know that my porch furniture also doubles as my living room furniture, depending upon how many people are visiting me. So I'm ahead of the game.

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Good morning, good evening, whatever time of day it is for you. Always happy that you are here. My name is Justin. This is the Overnight Ride. Morgan Wade on the show tonight. Remember her song Wilder Days? It's stuck in my head for 8 years now. We'll talk to her coming up in a few. It's Coe Wetzel, Ella Langley, and Jaded.

0: the show tonight. My name's Justin. This is The Overnight Ride. She's got a brand new song called Old History with John Paul White, formerly of the Civil Wars, which every time I go on social media, at least once a week, someone says, I wish the Civil Wars would get back together. Now, you two are together on a song. How'd it come about?
1: I have been such a fan of his. Obviously, a huge fan of Civil Wars, too. Just everything that he touches is so great. Uh-huh. From writing to singing, everything. And so during COVID, I was starting to do the Zoom co-writes. And he was one of the first people I asked to write with.
0: Uh-huh.
1: And we got on a Zoom and we wrote Old History, and that was like 6 years ago. And then that was it. It like sat there, and I was like going back through, you know, all my demos and stuff like that. And I was like, oh my gosh, I have to do something with this song. And so I recorded it, sent it down to him, and he cut his half down in Alabama. And now here we are. And I'm so glad that this came to life, because it is a great song. I loved it, but I'm just obsessed with him. I think he's so great.
0: So you forgot about it for a while, then it came back around?
1: Yeah, that's kind of how I wrote this song with him before, like, Reckless came out.
0: Mm.
1: So, like, the fact that he wanted to write with me and I didn't even have a record or anything out, like, this, you know, was really cool. That just shows what kind of guy he is, because I was just a fan, and it was like he didn't really have anything to go off of.
0: Mm.
1: Hey, okay, she has a catalog. I didn't have anything, but he still wrote with me, so... But yeah, I was like, which that was such a weird time too, writing on Zoom. So we've only met twice. We did this road trip to Raleigh show with the band American Aquarium like 5 years ago.
0: Mm.
1: And so I met him once there, and then, you know, I saw him a few weeks ago.
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Corey Kent still celebrating his new album, Heartland Rock and Roll. My name's Justin. It's The Overnight Ride. Popped up at a couple places the other night here in Nashville. One was Tootsie's, the legendary Tootsie's. Right when he was done, he got in the crowd and just started drinking with everybody. Seems to me he's in a happy place with a brand new album. It's Corey in Empty Words.

Lauren Elena out on her stages tour. Her pre-show warm-up has included dancing by the lake, sampling wine, sampling chicken salad, and shopping for knickknacks. Then she gets on stage and tears it up. It's Lauren Elena, Chase Matthew, and All My Exes. Another

0: It's Hawkeye and Michelle. I know Chris Young tells us not to do this, but I'm pretty much counting tonight's game as a win.
1: Oh, slow down. 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

0: Morgan Wade is on the show tonight. My name's Justin. It's The Overnight Ride. Back in July, you had a brand new song, Love's Insane, come out. Were you sitting on that one as well?
1: Since last summer.
2: Okay.
1: So, yeah, and then I started playing it on an acoustic tour in Canada in October. And I was like, got the crowd reaction from that one, just playing it acoustic. I was like, we have to cut this. We have to get it out. So then the minute that I went over to Warner, I was like, okay, let's roll.
2: Are you one of the people that'll write a song and then let it kind of marinate, or do you try and get it out fast?
1: I like to go cut it, but like now that I'm, you know, my guitar player Clint's my producer, so I will just go to his house and we'll take 3 or 4 hours and knock out some demos so I can at least listen to it and like get it down and be like, do I want to use this? Do I not want to use this? Do I want to pitch it? What do I want to do?
0: Talked about old history earlier in the hour, talking about Love's Insane now. Two polar opposite songs. Are you one of those people that has an idea and you got to get it down right away?
1: Yeah, I feel like that. You know, I wrote 4 new songs last week that I think will definitely go on a record.
2: Mm.
1: And then sometimes you have stuff like, I feel like this song, Old History, won't be on the next record. It'll probably just be this standalone song, but it was a beautiful song, and I was excited to do it, and I think that that's just kind of where I'm at now. Like, hey, if I love it, I'm going to do it.
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13: 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What is this place? And the same with me. You know, I go to L.A., and it's like, what is this place? Like, how do I fit in here? And I would still feel that way if she wasn't there, you know? And I think the same thing with her when she comes to Oklahoma. It's just, that's what completes the journey for us. Is it's just as long as we're together, it really doesn't matter.
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15: You ever feel like you're not getting enough sleep? Well, here's some strange comfort. You are built that way. Of all the primates on Earth, humans sleep the least. That's according to anthropologist David Sampson, who for his new book, called The Sleepless Ape, actually climbed trees to study how chimpanzees sleep. His models predicted humans should sleep about 10.5 hours a night, but most of us only get about 7. So we are evolutionary outliers. But here's the useful part. Sampson says if you are struggling with sleep, don't obsess over the sleep itself. Focus on getting back in sync with the sun. Let natural light wake you up in the morning, catch some daylight midday, and as the sun goes down, dim the lights and ease off the screens. Or put it another way, before you reach for supplements, try reaching for some sunlight. I'm Dr. Sanjay Gupta, helping you live a better life.
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It's Jacob Hackworth. And what took you so long?

probably the coolest person at any Dylan Scott show a couple days ago. A Vietnam War vet was front row at Dylan's show in an all red suit, jamming out, knew every single word. So Dylan brought him up on stage and they danced together. It's what he'll never have on the overnight ride. Girl.

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1: If you're the parent of a college-age kid, do you track their location on your phone? If the answer is yes, you should know that you're not alone. New poll out of the University of Michigan C.S. Mott Children's Hospital found more than half of parents admit to keeping tabs on their 18 to 25-year-olds, at least now and then. Mostly, they say, for peace of mind. Look, I get it. I'm the dad of three girls. But here's the catch. For about one in four of those parents, watching that little dot on the app actually made them feel more anxious, not less. And knowing where your adult child is not the same thing as keeping them safe. 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
18: 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I decided to leave Boone, and I had just recently dropped out with 21 hours left to pursue music. And my parents have always been very supportive, and they don't make a ton of money. So they were like, you know, we obviously fully support, you know, you going out to Nashville and chasing your dream. But we also don't have the ability to kind of catch you if you fall.

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1: During the Houston Rodeo, it sold out 73,000 people. Lifetime goal of mine to play that thing. 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
5: 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I don't like songs that don't give me images in my mind. You think about great pop songs that you love. Sometimes you don't always know what they mean, but there's some great words in there. Hotel California is a good example. I don't know totally what that's about, but, you know, on a dark desert highway, you know, it's just... You see everything they're saying.

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0: New Country 96.3, Hawkeye and Michelle. That is Matt Geiger. Is it Matt? Mac. I apologize. He's from Australia. He was here last week visiting the state fair with Al, and Hannah took him around the state fair. And he kind of sounds a little bit like 1990 George Strait a little bit to me. When he's not talking, because you hear that Australian accent. Uh-huh.
1: I miss the song.
0: Oh, yeah, I know. We don't get to listen to the song very often in here.
1: It's working on music over here.
0: Oh, and what else happened over there?
1: I dropped my banana. Terrible. And then Hawk is like, oh, no! Which made my heart even break a little more because realized the severity of the situation. And then what did I do?
0: Washed it off?
1: I scraped it off and ate it.
0: You know,
1: if
0: that had happened last night in the tunnel between the field and the Cowboys locker room, a Cowboys employee might have told you that that was embarrassing.
1: That's embarrassing. You ate that off the floor. That's embarrassing. Man.
0: What we're referring to is some Cowboy employee in the tunnel between the field and the locker room told that to Dak last night after the loss to Tampa Bay.
1: I had not seen the final score because I fell asleep before the game was over. And that's the first video I see when I pick up my phone. And I thought, oh, wow. Okay. All right. This was bad. It did not get better.
0: No, it did not.
1: Mm.
0: Yeah.
1: Man, it feels like we're just let down, you know?
0: It's kind of ironic because the whole day yesterday, I know we shouldn't do it, and Chris Young always tells us don't count as a win, but even Shoddy said, hey, this is a game that we should have on paper. You know, we need to win this game.
1: All day yesterday, we. I think it was all day yesterday, you.
0: I'm going to play this.
1: Well, I'm going to try to pull it up. I hope this is it.
2: If not, 50 seconds plus to go.
1: Hold on. Maybe this. Either one of these is. Let's see if it's this
0: one. It's not
1: going
0: to play. You know what? It's not going to play because as soon as I turn it on, it turns on the Vox Pro because it comes through the same pot. We'll get it. We'll get it. We'll go
1: Did
0: back.
1: Did you turn it up and on?
0: Yeah, and it just turns on the Vox Pro.
1: Friday morning at 8.
0: See what I'm saying?
1: Oh, gosh.
0: We'll get it. I know what you're talking about. I should answer for that. I will answer that.
1: Okay. All right. We're going to play in the next break.
0: No, we're doing candy next break. We'll get in the
1: and
0: open.
1: And the next Cowboys break is what I meant.
0: We'll talk about it. We will. I did mention all day long it was a guaranteed win. It should have been.
1: Hawkeye. It's partially your fault. I think the universe is like, we'll show you. Just guaranteeing a win.
0: Was that me in the hallway?
1: Embarrassing.
0: It's 5:33. Cowboys lost last night to Tampa Bay, who won their first game of the season. By the way, that's
1: the worst game. It's the worst part with the rookie quarterback.
0: A quarterback, undrafted rookie quarterback, who I will say, I did see him play in college at Kansas. He was very good.
1: We're losing against college kids.
0: Yeah, I know.
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1: 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Really?
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14: 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So there's everything from country, you know, Alabama, to Motown. Trevor grew up in Detroit, so he had a lot of that. So there's a lot of pop, a lot of rock. I think Brad was a big Guns N' Roses fan. It runs the gamut, and I think you can kind of see that when you come see our show and hear our whole, like, body of work and all our songs. We cover all the bases, I think.

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5: Well, good Friday morning. We're off to a pretty good start. We did have a wreck up until a couple minutes ago. Westbound to 80 at Clements. It is gone now. It's unwinding pretty quickly from Broad Street. There's also road construction going on in Fort Worth. Northbound to east of 820 at Craig Street in the left lane. So that is stacking up just a little bit. No other real big issues right now in Collin or Denton County. 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

0: 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I'm Jason Aldean.
1: 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Basically, this guy's in trouble because they ain't going to run out of whiskey anytime soon, and he's got a heartache to get over.
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0: Country 96.3, Hawkeye and Michelle with you, and joining us this morning, Candy Havens, talk about what we have entertainment-wise. Are we talking movie theaters? Are we talking streaming this morning?
1: Well, we got a little of both with this first one. There are two ways to see Animals, a crime thriller that is directed by and co-written and stars Ben Affleck. It has a theatrical release. I think you can catch it at the Inwood, but you can watch it on Netflix. You can just stay at home and watch it for free on Netflix. It's about a guy.
0: Well, kind of free. I mean,
2: like
0: not totally
2: that,
0: free.
1: Well, yeah, you got to pay for Netflix, but yeah. It's a guy running for mayor whose son is kidnapped. It's a good thriller. Definitely worth checking out. If you're in the mood for an action adventure and you love Matchbox Cars, and I do, I raised two boys, so I love Matchbox Cars.
2: Yes.
1: Check out Matchbox the movie. Oh, yeah, you know about that too.
2: Oh, my gosh. Diego got his Matchbox car blessed yesterday at school during the pet blessing.
0: The blessing of the car.
1: I love it. I love it. Well, Matchbox the movie is on Apple TV. John Cena stars with Jessica Biel, Sam Richardson, and Arturo Castro. Very cool cars and lots of actions, and it's funnier than I expected. On Wednesday is the debut of Vision Quest, starring Paul Bettany as the android hero Vision. We all know him from all the movies, all the Marvel movies. James Spader's Ultron is back. These two together, oh my gosh, they are so good. And of course, James Spader's character just making life impossible for poor Vision. That's on Disney Plus on Wednesday. And then fans of Friday the 13th, it's spooky season, right? So we got to have something scary in here. Check out the series, Crystal Lake, on Peacock. It's a prequel to the Friday the 13th series, and it stars Linda Cardellini as Jason's mom. We're going to see where he gets his anger from. And when he goes missing, she's going to do whatever she can to find out what happened. And she feels like he's still around. Could be she's right. All eight episodes drop on Thursday on Peacock.
0: All right. Thank you very much, Candy. I love it when all episodes drop. So.
2: Yeah, you can watch them all at once.
0: Yes.
2: Binge.
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2: It's going to be hot today, sunny with a high of 92. It is 68 now in New Country 96.3.
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18: New problem on the south end of DFW Airport, westbound 183 at Amon Carter. I reckon the two left lanes, so that's starting to cause some delays now as you move out of Irving. In Fort Worth, we had construction northbound East Loop 820 at Craig Street. They have cleared that, so traffic is starting to unwind very quickly in the area. Southbound on 35E, a little bit slow, approaching 280, moving down to the Mixmaster. I'm Michael Scott, a New Country, 96.3.
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2: Hey, Chris, before we start, could you do me a favor and just go, hey, Hawkeye, I just wanted to wish you a happy Brolumbus Day. It's Chris Young.
3: Oh, God.
4: Wait, say that again?
3: I know exactly what I'm saying. He's created this holiday.
2: So, like, they have this holiday called Galentine's Day. It's the day before Valentine's Day. So I created my own holiday called Brolumbus Day. It's the Friday before Columbus Day. And I've gotten, over the years, I've collected all these different stars over the year saying, hey, Hawkeye, happy Brolumbus Day. It's so-and-so. And I don't have one for you, so I wanted to have one for Friday. So just like you're calling,
4: is he messing with me, or is this real? Is this actually a real thing?
3: No,
4: that he does?
3: It's there. He even made a website, Chris. He got Jason Aldean on board, right. And Jason was all about it. So it was Kane Brown.
2: So
3: Kelsey Ballerini thinks it's bull.
2: So, like, yeah, all you have to say, hey, Hawkeye, it's Chris Young. Just wanted to wish you a happy Brolumbus Day, and I'll save it for Friday.
4: All right. Hey, Hawkeye, it's Chris Young. I just want to wish you a happy Brolumbus Day.
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6: Good morning, everybody. Happy Brolumbus Day to all. A totally unscripted holiday. Never know who's going to call.
7: Hey, Hawkeye, it's Dustin Lynch. Just wanted to wish y'all a happy Brolumbus Day. Let's party.
6: All right. Thank you, Dustin. Thank you. That was I didn't even know.
3: Why am I here?
6: I didn't even.
3: It's not my day. It's the day of the bros.
6: No. Everybody gets to celebrate Brolumbus Day.
3: I'm not a bro.
6: No, everybody. Everybody's not. You're an honorary bro. Honorary bro. Oh, hold on a second.
8: Hey, Hawkeye, it's Tim McGraw. I just wanted to wish you a happy Brolumbus Day.
6: Oh, thank you very much, Tim. Appreciate that. Thank you very much.
3: Behind every clip is a long 30-second explanation on why the artist has to do this for Hawkeye.
6: No, that's not true at all. That's not true. By the way, that was Brolumbus Day, too. Do you remember that? That being Brolumbus Day?
7: What the hell is Brolumbus Day?
6: That's Jason Aldean. He's on board now, totally on board now. Anyway, it is Brolumbus Day, and this year on Brolumbus Day, we're going a different direction.
3: We're going big.
6: Actually, we're turning it back to the community, and we're doing a big diaper drive. We're going to be in Flower Mound celebrating Brolumbus Day at the Tom Thumb from 4 to 6, collecting new unused diapers. I don't think we have to say unused over and over again.
3: Unopened.
6: I think we all know. Unopened, yeah.
3: That's a better word.
6: Unopened's much better than unused. For the families at Cook Children's Medical Center.
3: Let me say this for Brolumbus Day, because I told you this off the air on Wednesday when I was out in Frisco. I told you I saw a lot of bros going in to the store to get their 6-pack or 12-pack of beer.
6: Yeah.
3: Yeah.
6: Okay.
3: You can pick up some beer today and pick up some diapers.
6: Yes, indeed you can. If you don't normally get a 12-pack, maybe we get a 6-pack. You know, celebrate Brolumbus Day with just a 6-pack instead of the 12-pack. And then diapers.
3: Yeah, it's past the savings on.
6: Help out the tiniest bros this morning. It's 6:04, New Country 96.3. All right, I'm also getting blasted today because all day yesterday during our show's promo, we always make a promo, tell you what's coming up the next day. I mentioned this. It's Hawkeye and Michelle. I know Chris Young tells us not to do this, but I'm pretty much counting tonight's game as a win. Yeah.
3: Yeah. Played all day.
6: It played all day.
3: I don't think I was the only one. Why did you do that?
6: I don't think I was the only one because it was so in the bag guaranteed. They had a backup quarterback, Tampa Bay did.
3: They were 0-4.
6: That's a game even Shoddy said, hey, we have to win. He told the team, we have to win these games. They didn't.
3: I can't believe it.
6: Now, coming up in 10 minutes, should we go into the embarrassing thing?
3: I think we should.
6: There's a bit of a controversy after. I mean, it's bad enough that we lost, but there's a bit of a controversy, and someone could be losing their job this week.
3: Yeah, it's not Dak.
6: It's not Dak.
3: And it's not Shoddy.
6: And it's not the defensive coordinator.
3: Christian Parker.
6: Yeah. In fact, it's not even a player.
3: Nope.
6: What's going on? Details coming up in 10 minutes on New Country 96.3 with Hawkeye and Michelle on Brolumbus Day. Oh, who's on the phone?
4: Hey, Hawkeye, it's Dirk Spenley. Just want to wish you a happy Brolumbus Day.
6: Thank you, Dirk. Thank you very much.
1: It's been a while.
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0: Casey Musgraves is bringing her The Middle of Nowhere Tour home to DFW this weekend. 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
1: I had tears everywhere and like snot everywhere because I was crying. And she walked over to me and she had her new perfume in her hand. And she said, "Honey, do you want some of my perfume?" And then she goes, "Smell my neck." And I was like, "Dolly, I have just cried for the last 20 minutes. I am afraid I'm going to snot on you."

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12: Well, they're still working on a wreck on the south end of the big airport, westbound 183 at Eamon Carter. Three left lanes are blocked. It's about an 8-minute backup from Valley View. Just got a report of a new wreck in northwest Dallas on westbound OBJ near Denton Drive in the right lane. Starting to stack you up beyond Webb Chapel. 45 southbound at Pleasant Run on the frontage road, getting reports of a wreck, but this is starting to back things up on the main lanes of the freeway as well. I'm Michael Scott on New Country 96.3.
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14: 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Who? 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

0: New Country 96.3, Hawkeye and Michelle with you this morning. All right, after the Cowboy loss yesterday, if you're just joining us, it was not a good game. It was a game we should have won. In fact, many people said, you know, that was, they were counting it as a win. It's Hawkeye and Michelle. I know Chris Young tells us not to do this, but I'm pretty much counting tonight's game as a win.
1: Yeah, you were guilty.
0: That was our promo all day yesterday.
1: You did that.
0: As they were walking off the field yesterday, between the field and the locker room in the tunnel, Cowboy employee.
1: The reporters line up there. They're going back to the locker room.
0: And this was caught on video. People saw this. One of the Cowboy employees told Dak that the loss was, quote, embarrassing, end quote.
2: You were going in the locker room, I think an employee or someone had said embarrassing.
3: Embarrassing. Yeah, I mean, not that they're wrong, but the thing was, you know, I don't know who it was, employee, it was a driver, whoever it was. He's free to speak his mind.
0: Okay, so that's what he said. And then also, he said this in the post-game press conference because he was asked about that again. And this, to me, credit to Dak, because this is a masterclass in
1: how to respond to this question.
0: Yeah, and take the high road.
4: This is an embarrassing loss. How do you look at it? I mean, because after such a high last week, to come out here and lose to a winless team like this at home?
3: It's a loss we're supposed to have. Definitely supposed to have. It's to use the word embarrassing is tough. I feel like I'm discrediting the NFL if I use that, and particularly the Tampa Bay Bucks and a great Todd Bowles coach and defensive coach team. Guy's been a winning coach for a long time, and whether he's been a head coach or a defensive coordinator, and that's the plan, and what they did tonight is the reason for that. And so to say embarrassing, I think I'd be discrediting them. And but we're definitely supposed to win this game.
0: So, he took the high road. I wonder, though, what's going to happen to that employee. Even Shoddy was asked about it, too. And I thought he had a great answer, too, about someone, one of the employees of the Cowboys, telling Dak that they were embarrassed.
5: Coach, when Dak was walking down the aisle, there was an employee who yelled the word embarrassing. Is that frustrating to hear that even people inside the building and inside the stadium are making comments like that outside of the fans?
3: Motivating.
0: It's motivating. Yeah.
1: And you just kept saying it's motivating.
0: Yeah.
1: You know, I you try to put yourself in his position. Like, right, what if that happens to you at work?
0: Uh-huh.
1: Somebody else from another department comes over.
0: No, seriously.
1: Says that cell that you didn't close. That's embarrassing.
0: It is funny. But that is a great point. I mean, you're walking down the hallway at work. Hey, you didn't close that deal? Embarrassing. Yeah. Oh, you're a lawyer? Oh, you lost that case? Embarrassing. Yeah.
1: You guys lost the Marconi?
0: Yeah. Embarrassing.
1: Embarrassing. We don't need that within our own organization, right?
0: No. But this was so public because it's such a public business, these franchise of the Cowboys.
1: And you can see Dak, like, just stares this guy down.
0: He turns back and looks.
1: For a while.
0: Yeah, did you?
1: And then tells an assistant or somebody part of the Cowboys, hey, this guy just said that. And then the other guy goes back and looks for the other guy.
0: Yeah. Does that guy lose his job now, whoever he was?
1: Man, I think he should. Uh-huh. But it would be a bad look for Dak if he did.
0: Yeah, I know. What I think, this is my scenario, how this is going to play out. Because Dak has already taken the high road. I think Dak will save his job, saying, "Let's not. That guy should not be fired." And that's going to be the end of it, probably.
1: No.
0: Who
1: does he become the driver of now? Where does he get relocated to?
0: Driving the employee bus.
6: Rowdy.
0: He's going to drive Rowdy around.
1: He's the shuttle. He's going to be the shuttle.
0: He's going to be the shuttle guy for all the employees who have to park really far
1: away.
0: That's his new job.
1: No more tunnel for you.
0: Yeah, really. I bet he'll never be in the tunnel again. That is the last. I hope he enjoyed his night in the tunnel, because I bet he's never in there again.
1: And if you're listening, you can give us a call.
0: 888-787-1963. 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
1: It's going to be sunny. 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
22: That's about 183 at Avon Carter near the south end of DFW Airport. I reckon the three left lanes. It's nearly a 15-minute backup down from 161 the Bush Turnpike. Westbound OBJ at Denton Drive, a wreck in that center lane, now backs you up 10 to 12 minutes from Marsh. And they're working on a wreck in Fort Worth, 35W northbound at Spur 280. That one is blocking the two right lanes. I'm Michael Scott, a New Country 96.3.
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0: Something unfortunate happened on date number one. Whose fault was it? 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We're going to find out in 6 minutes with our second date update only on New Country 96.3. 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
1: date update.
2: So Blake gave us a call. Blake went out with Holly. They went out on one date, but haven't had a second date. We're going to try to help him out this morning. So Blake, tell us how you met Holly.
3: We met at a Baylor alumni mixer. We went to a really cool restaurant uptown. You know, it's hard to get reservations there, but I know a couple of guys, so I pulled a couple strings. Unfortunately, for whatever reason, I haven't heard from Holly since. She's ghosted me. Don't know what's going on.
1: Let's take a step back here. You went out to dinner. How did that go? Did you feel good after the date?
3: Yeah, absolutely. Everything kind of flowed. Everything was natural. You know, we met at the mixer and we hit it off there. And this was kind of just more of the same as far as I was aware. Like, I didn't get any negative signals over the date or anything.
2: Did anyone order one too many?
1: We always ask.
3: I don't think so, because I remember everything that went on that night.
2: okay, that's good.
3: I don't think either of us was kind of out of it.
2: Well, let's try to help you out, Blake, and take Holly off hold. Holly, do you remember going out with Blake?
4: I sure do.
1: Well, he gave us a call, said you guys met at a mixer and ended up going out to a nice restaurant, said he had a great time, but he had heard from you since and asked us to give you a call on his behalf.
4: Mm-hmm.
2: Uh-oh.
4: Yeah.
2: Did something go wrong on the date?
4: To be honest, I just think Blake, he just needs to grow up. He rubbed me the wrong way, to be honest.
1: Really? What happened?
4: Well, we came out of the... I mean, the date was... fine. I mean, but when we came out of the restaurant, Blake was upset because he had left the top down on his convertible and somebody threw a Slurpee in the backseat.
2: Ouch.
4: He flipped out. I mean, like, went nuts. And, you know, I mean, it sucked that somebody threw the Slurpee in the car, but still, it was definitely a wild overreaction, in my opinion.
1: Uh-huh.
4: And I was just over it at that point.
1: And so that's why you didn't get back to him, because the way the date ended with the Slurpee incident?
4: Yeah, just reaction, the things he said, the way he kind of flipped out, it just unnecessary. Not that it didn't suck, you know, but...
1: Yeah. Okay, he didn't mention any of that. He just mentioned the date part, you guys going out to dinner, mm-hmm. and how you guys met. And he's actually on the other line. Can we bring him in on this conversation?
4: Sure.
1: Blake, are you there?
3: Yeah, I'm here. I'm listening. I feel like, wouldn't anyone be upset in that kind of situation? I mean, they threw a Slurpee in the back seat of my car. Like, I found that people mess with you, like, when you have nice things, and that seems ridiculous. That seems unfair.
4: Well, I mean, people also messed with you because you took up two parking spots to park in a parking lot that was already crowded.
3: So you're saying it's my fault that my car was trashed?
4: Well, first of all, your car wasn't trashed. You had leather seats. The lid didn't even come off of the Slurpee.
2: Oh, so it was the whole thing?
4: Maybe you needed to wipe it up a little bit.
3: It's kind of like the principle of the thing. Somebody threw a freaking Slurpee in the backseat of my car. I'm glad that the lid didn't blow off. Otherwise, I would have blown my lid even more so than I had. I didn't realize it was that kind of big a deal for you, because I feel like it's a nice car. I recently got that car, and I'm trying to maintain it, or, like, keep it pristine. It's my baby. I'm trying to, like... Wouldn't you get pissed off in that situation?
4: I mean, it's kind of your own fault just for parking that way. It's entitled.
3: Sorry, I can't believe you're saying that I'm the here. Like, they dumped it in my car.
2: Blake, so you're saying they dumped it, but the lid didn't come off.
1: Yeah, it sounds like it wasn't that big of a mess.
3: I mean, okay, it was still a mess, and I don't think you guys are getting it. Like, it's the principle of the thing here. Who the hell does that and throws something in somebody's car? It doesn't matter what kind of car it is. Why would you throw a drink in a car? Why are people like that?
2: Well, it sounds like he took up two parking spaces.
4: He did.
3: Okay, I admit, yeah, I was a little bit into the other parking space. It sounds like everybody's teaming up against me, and you're defending this guy who threw their Slurpee in my car.
4: We're not defending him. It's just that you made a big deal about it. And take accountability for your part.
3: It's my right to get pissed off in such a situation.
4: I mean, you parked in two spots where there was nowhere to park because you obviously are entitled and felt like you could. Left your top down. Be accountable for that, too. It wasn't that big of a mess. Couple paper towels. You blew up, made a big scene on a date. Like, come on.
3: I feel like so much of the listeners right now are going to agree with me. This is ridiculous. It's okay. I'm sure I might have taken up a second space because the situation in the parking lot called for it. I've done that. I'm sure so many other people who hasn't done that before and not had a bloody, you know, Slurpee in their backseat. Are you kidding me?
4: Who cares what other people think on this call? Is that what this is about? You being right?
3: Okay, I tell you what. Yeah, you know what? I want to hear everybody. I want to hear the listeners, what they think. 888-787-1963.
2: Are you serious?
3: Please tell me. I listen all the time. I listen to this. I know the number. Tell me who's in the wrong here, because I don't think I am, and clearly everybody's ganging up and thinks that I'm the asshole. I don't think I am. I had a Slurpee thrown in my car. I think I'm right to be upset.
1: Blake, do you still want to go out with Holly? That's the real reason why everybody's on the air here.
3: I mean, I did, but now that she's going to lord this over me, nah, I'm okay.
1: All right. Well, Holly, thank you so much for coming on the air. Do appreciate your time.
4: Yeah, I'm definitely okay. So, thanks.
1: Okay, all right. All right, well, we appreciate you coming on the air. All right, Blake, well, you know what? You threw out the number. Let's see what everybody has to say.
3: Yeah, please. I'm all ears.
1: Okay. Do you think...
2: Can't believe that. Wow.
1: Yeah, I know. That's our job.
2: What the heck?
1: Don't do our job. We'll throw out the number.
2: God, I know the number. I listen all the time.
1: Well, the number is, as Blake said, 888-787-1963. He wants to know what you think. Did he overreact, or does he have a right to be upset? I mean, granted, yes, someone throwing a Slurpee in someone's car is wrong, and it is upsetting. But the phone lines are jammed already.
2: People are already texting, asking, last question I would ask, did you pull in or back in? I guess that matters. That matters.
1: Thank you, whoever texted that. Thank you so much. You totally made my...
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22: You're wrecking Grapevine 121 northbound at 635. It's in the two left lanes. Starting to back you up on the eastbound side of 114. Eastbound 183 at MacArthur and Irving. A wreck in the left lane. About a 4 or 5 minute delay so far. And then the other side of 183 westbound at Amon Carter near the airport. A wreck where only the right lane gets by. That's causing a 15 minute delay. A Michael Scott, a New Country, 96.3.
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24: 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I can't do my mornings without them. They are so amazing. 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
1: You got to give credit to Blake on Second Date Update because he made the phone ring like unlike ever before here. Go ahead.
26: Mr. Blake is a nutcase. Oh, my gosh. Good girl, Holly. Let him go. Big red flag.
27: It sounds like he's very entitled. And if I saw his car taking up two spots, I would hook up my truck to it and pulled it in the middle of the parking lot and then opened up the Slurpee and just dumped it in his car.
1: No, we don't want to do that.

0: New Country 96.3, Hawkeye and Michelle with you this morning. He got so jaded because someone threw a Slurpee in the back of his car. Oh. That's what happened here. And people want to chime in on this morning's second date update with Blake.
1: Yeah, I mean, I agree with the guy about his car being messed up. But if you take up two parking spots, you're asking for trouble.
2: Blake, you had my sympathy until you took up two car spaces.
3: Yeah, first off, I'm totally against Blake. It'd be a little upsetting, but don't leave your top down. Number two is he just blew a good date with a smart woman. And number three is there ain't nothing in life to get that frustrated about. If the lid didn't open, hey, clean the mess up.

0: New Country 96.3, Hawkeye and Michelle with you this morning on Second Date Update. Blake, upset that someone threw a Slurpee in the back of his convertible. He left the top down and he parked in two spaces in a very crowded parking lot. Holly saw him flip out about it. She said, and she did say it was wrong that someone did that. But the reaction was over the top, and the lid didn't even come off the Slurpee.
1: Yeah, so was it a big mess? Was the reaction warranted?
0: Yeah, so Blake asked you, the good people, to call in and show your support for Blake. Well, unfortunately, Blake, very few people are supporting you.
2: I really think that guy is so entitled. It comes down to a karma kind of situation.
3: Blake is in the wrong. He shouldn't have, first of all, drove and parked in two parking spots. That's what you get. And secondly, Holly, good job. You did find out the craziness on the first date.
4: Yes, as a matter of fact, I think it's a broad stroke for, seems to be, the dating environment as a whole. Is that, one, he really didn't listen or validate the concerns that she had. He didn't expect responsibility for his actions. And third, and most importantly, which is a failure on most of these second date updates, nobody apologizes. Ergo, if people would accept responsibility, apologize, I'll bet the second date hit ratio would go up.
0: Yeah, all right, very true, very true. Now, in all fairness to Blake, there were a handful, very small minority, though, who did support Blake. Go ahead, sir.
5: Yes, this Holly girl. If I had a convertible, I would park in two parking spots so no idiot would door ding me. He was completely in the right. Being pissed off. Somebody threw a Slurpee. No. I would be mad too. Tell her she can go somewhere else. And I hope my boy Blake finds somebody that understands and not in preschool.
1: Oh my gosh.
0: My boy Blake.
1: My boy. Like, were you guys related or something? Are you buddies?
0: My boy Blake.
1: My bro?
0: All right. It's don't call him a bro.
1: It's the day.
0: No, it
1: it's
0: is.
1: It's the day
0: it,
1: to
0: it,
1: call him that.
0: It is a very special day here at New Country 96.3. Let me take this call here because I think it's about something totally different. Who's this?
6: Hey, Hawkeye, it's Tim McGraw. And I just wanted to wish you a happy Brolumbus Day.
0: Oh, thank you very much. Yeah, it is actually Brolumbus Day. Yes, the Friday before Columbus Day. And we're celebrating in a very special way this year.
1: How?
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1: It's going to be sunny with a high of 92. It is 66 now in New Country 96.3.
0: Oh, by the way, speaking of Free Fair Friday, coming up at 7:20 this morning, we're kicking up even another notch. Courtesy of the State Fair of Texas.
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0: All right, it is Texas OU weekend. I know there's a lot of people in town celebrating Brolumbus Day and Texas OU weekend all the same weekend. But let me ask you a question. Are you going to be tailgating? 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
5: Hey, Hawkeye, it's Dustin Lynch. Just wanted to wish y'all a happy Brolumbus Day. Let's party.
4: Yeah, well, you know what? 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
6: What are we doing?
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1: Hey, Hawkeye, it's Dirk Spenley. Just want to wish you a happy Brolumbus Day.
0: Well, thank you very much, Dirk. Thanks for calling. It is indeed Brolumbus Day. If you're new to this station, like, what's Brolumbus Day? I've never heard of it before. It's a holiday that was invented by a pretty great man who...
2: It didn't take off, sadly.
0: It's
2: dying. No. It's a dying holiday.
0: No, it's not a dying holiday, Michelle. No.
2: Unfortunately.
0: No, you're
2: for that man.
0: No, it's a holiday that's the Friday before Columbus Day to celebrate International Brotherhood. All can celebrate. It's our companion holiday to Galentine's Day. You know, women are also on board with the Brolumbus Day.
3: Brolumbus Day?
2: That's Kelsey Ballerini, who is not on board.
0: No, no. Jason Aldean is a big fan of Brolumbus Day.
1: What the hell is Brolumbus Day?
2: I'm still wondering. Yeah.
0: All right, so Michelle's a little bitter because
2: she expected
0: a financial windfall from this because she's part owner, her and her husband are part owner of the Brolumbus Day trademark.
2: You roped Tim in without my consent.
0: Now, when it pays off, when a beer company comes to us and wants to license Brolumbus Day, you'll be on board with Brolumbus Day.
2: I've been waiting years now.
0: Yeah, it has been years. All right, so what are we doing this year for Brolumbus Day? We're going to go a different direction this year. Yes, in fact, we're asking everybody to celebrate Brolumbus Day by donating new diapers to our diaper drive that we're doing for Cook Children's Medical Center. And we're going to be on Brolumbus Day. We're going to be in Flower Mound celebrating Brolumbus Day from 4 to 6 at Tom Thumb at 4301. Cross Timbers Road. That's where the timbers kind of cross, you know,
2: yeah.
0: Over there.
2: Yeah.
0: In fact, all weekend long, we're going to be collecting diapers. So we're going to be celebrating Brolumbus Day. Tom, you're going to be out in Arlington tomorrow, right? That's correct?
4: That's right. Off of 287.
0: Okay.
4: Right there from 11 to 1.
0: At the Albertsons. You're going to be at an Albertsons.
4: At Albertsons, yeah. Not Tom Thumb. Albertsons.
0: And then Al will be at a Tom Thumb on Sunday collecting diapers. So we've got a big Brolumbus Day festivities as we do public service this year. We're going to turn it around. Not just partying and all that kind of stuff. No. Public service this year on Brolumbus Day. So hopefully, if you're in the Flower Mound area, come out between 4 and 6. We'll see you there on Brolumbus Day. So,
2: I was trying to see the cross streets there at Cross Timbers Road.
0: Uh-huh.
2: It seems like the road changes names. Bridalwood Boulevard is going to be your cross.
0: They're actually thinking the city council in Flower Mound is thinking of naming it Brolumbus Day Boulevard.
2: Yeah, they should just name the whole thing Brolumbus Day Boulevard.
0: Yeah, indeed. Yeah, it'd be very, very nice. It'd be very, very nice.
2: Well, go on and celebrate, you know?
0: Yeah, come on. Bring some diapers. Help out the smallest bros out there.
2: Who's get your six packs and get a package of diapers.
0: Yeah, if you're going to get a 12-pack today on Friday at the Tom Thumb, no, get a six pack and buy some diapers, okay? It's 7:09 New Country 96.3 with Hawkeye and Michelle. This is also Free Fare Friday, okay? We've got fare tickets.
2: Man, Brolumbus Day is just going all out.
0: I know. But there's been a bit of a change. If you may remember last week, and we'll touch on this coming up in the next 10 minutes, there was some sabotage.
2: The rogue.
0: Yeah, someone went rogue here at the station. And the state fair stepped up and said, you know what? We're going to make a negative and do a positive and take Free Fare Friday up to 11, another notch.
2: Wow, we're just blowing it out
0: today. We are blowing it out today. What's going on? 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
5: North Texas weather.
2: We are looking at a hot day ahead of us, sunny with a high of 92. It is 66 now.
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8: Still working on a wreck in Grapevine, northbound 121 at 635. Had the two left lanes blocked at last check. Accident on the south end of DFW Airport is gone. Westbound 183 at Amon Carter, unwinding quickly from Valley View. Westbound OBJ at Marsh, a new wreck North Dallas. It's in the right lane. 5-minute delay so far beyond Midway. I'm Michael Scott on New Country 96.3.
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12: 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But here's the deal. We had a little sabotage last week on Free Fair Friday, which we'll touch on in a minute here. And the State Fair stepped up and said, you know what? 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

0: fried Oreos, Fletcher's corny dogs, and a rivalry that's been heating up for over a century.
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Country 96.3, Hawkeye and Michelle here. We need to address what happened last week on the show, 1 week ago today, on the very first ever Free Fare Friday, where we were giving away tickets, four packs of tickets for your family to go to the fair. And when we had the jingle, someone had sabotaged us. Yep. And put in this jingle that we were unprepared for.

And multiple times we tried to take out the jingle, and whoever did that kept putting it back in. Yeah. In fact, they affected all our jingles, including our Broadway jingle.

0: Well, the State Fair of Texas obviously heard that, and they said, you know what? This week, Free Fair Friday, we're going to turn it up to 11. We're going to correct this problem here.
1: Yeah, because obviously it was just out there. Everyone knew. Everyone was making a comment on how they had to pay for parking.
0: Yeah. So today at the fair, you don't have to pay to park.
1: That's insane. They've never done anything like this before.
0: Absolutely free parking at the fair today. On Texas OU weekend, Friday, today. Free Fair Friday, by the way. The State Fair said no one has to pay to park today.
1: Normally, it's $25, so that's like huge savings.
0: Yeah, so we are ready to go with Free Fair Friday. We're going to give these tickets away in just a second here, but we've got our jingle ready to go.

0: We must add that.
1: Yeah, only today. It's only today. Today there's a free party. All right.
0: I showed an encore.
1: All right. Your chance to win tickets for Free Fair Friday coming up in the next 6 minutes. And by the way, it's not just at 7:30. It's at 8:30, 9:30, 10:30. 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
0: We are looking at sunny skies with a high of 92. It is 66 now in New Country 96.3.
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21: They're working on a wreck in Grapevine, northbound 121 at 635. Had the two left lanes blocked at last check. Accident on the south end of DFW Airport is gone. Westbound 183 at Amon Carter, unwinding quickly from Valley View. Westbound OBJ at Marsh, a new wreck north Dallas. It's in the right lane. 5 minute delay so far beyond Midway. I'm Michael Scott on New Country 96.3.
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0: Thank you.
1: Well, it's true. 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We have these going on every hour at half past the hour. Who's on the phone with us this morning?
2: Mary Beth,
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1: You want to come in and go to the fair?
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2: Awesome. Thank you so much, guys. Oh, my God. Thank you.
1: You are very, very welcome. And stand by because our next pair coming up at 8:30, then at 9:30, then at 10:30 with Rachel Ryan, all the way through Al Favre today. We've got tickets on Free Fair Friday from New Country 96.3. And we need something to lift our spirits after the Cowboy loss.
0: Oh, my gosh, yes.
1: Because someone might be losing their job this morning.
0: Ooh.
1: We'll tell you about that coming up in 3 minutes on New Country 96.3 with Hawkeye and Michelle.

0: New Country 96.3, Hawkeye and Michelle with you, and everybody's talking about the Cowboys this morning. Obviously, a very disappointing loss, and I think a lot of us thought that it was going to be a win.
1: You know what? I think, do other fans in the NFL feel the same way that the Cowboys fans feel? I feel like it's always whiplash. It's because, do we know who we are? We feel like we're good, and then we're not good. Like, our offense is good, but our defense isn't, but...
0: I know, it's back and forth. Like after that Baltimore Ravens game when we lost in the final second. Like, oh my gosh, it was horrible. Then we beat the Texans. Like, all right, we're back on track now. And then last night, I mean, even Troy Aikman, like, doesn't know which way to look. This is a clip from him on our sister station.
2: But yeah, I like Dallas right now. I mean, if I was a betting man, I would bet heavy on Dallas right now.
3: The Ticket's Troy Aikman talks Cowboys.
2: I reserve the right to change my mind. But
4: wait another 5 days. Yeah.
2: That's right. This time next week, you know, I might be saying totally different.
0: Yeah, this morning maybe, actually. And then this idiot yesterday was all over the radio saying this. It's Hawkeye and Michelle. I know Chris Young tells us not to do this, but I'm pretty much counting tonight's game as a win.
1: You know, people have been texting us today, Hawkeye, saying, what happened to the Cowboys? Hawkeye jinxed the Cowboys by saying they had the win before the game even started.
0: It's not my fault. It's not my fault. I think a lot of us were thinking that. I just said it out loud.
1: I was not thinking that. You don't say it. You think it, but you don't say it.
0: See? You were thinking. No. I said a lot of people were thinking of it. You said I was thinking about it.
1: Listen to me, Hawkeye.
0: I don't want to.
1: It's like a no-hitter.
0: I know.
1: Right?
0: Yeah, you're right. I know. I just said it out loud.
1: I don't want to listen.
0: I don't want to listen to you this morning.
1: You sound like Diego, or you sound like my child who's 2 years old.
0: Well,
1: I don't want to.
0: I'm a little upset. But you know what? I do know when to keep my mouth shut. Unlike someone who works for the Cowboys, apparently, as this is going to be a big story, because as Dak was walking from the field to the locker room, someone said to Dak, embarrassing, okay? And he was asked about this.
5: You were going in locker room, I think an employee or someone had said embarrassing.
6: Yeah, I mean, not that they're wrong, but the thing was, you know, I don't know who it was, employee, it was a driver, whoever it was. He's free to speak his mind.
0: All right.
1: And then, we did find out it was a car service driver.
0: Okay. I wonder if he's going to have his job this morning, because... Dak did say, like, back to the guy. This was caught on someone else's camera.
7: You said it once I looked off, huh?
0: Yeah, he did say something back to him.
1: Because he said embarrassing, and then Dak, in this video, you can see he just stares him down.
0: Yeah.
1: And then when he looks away, the guy says again, he heard me. And then Dak turns around and says that thing.
0: Yeah, and then here's a look. That reporter just asked that question.
8: You take it as disrespectful? Was it, or do you agree it was embarrassing? Or
6: I know when he said it, I just happened to look at him. And at that point, you know, he looked away, didn't look. And then when I turned my head back, he said something else. And so that's the part that, you know, just as a man or as just a person of, you feel free to speak your mind. Just speak it. So don't cower it away from the reaction that you're going to get. And so, yeah, I mean, if you're saying it's embarrassing, say it's embarrassing. If you're saying it to me, then say it to me. Don't, you know what I mean?
0: Okay. But I got to give Dak a lot of props here, because at the press that was, you know, just a mic in front of his face, but at the press conference, this is a master class in how to approach the loss and also answer that question.
8: If this is an embarrassing loss, how do you look at it? I mean, because after such a high last week, to come out here and lose to a winless team like this,
6: it's a loss we're supposed to have, definitely supposed to have. It's to use the word embarrassing, it's tough. I feel like I'm discrediting the NFL if I use that, and particularly the Tampa Bay Bucks and a great Todd Bowles coach and defensive coach team. Guy's been a winning coach for a long time, and whether he's been a head coach or a defensive coordinator, and that's the plan, and what they did tonight is the reason for that. And so to say embarrassing, I think I'd be discrediting them. But we're definitely supposed to win this game.
1: I don't know, Dak. Were the Bucks that great, or did we just suck that bad?
0: I don't know.
1: You know, because we had fumbles, interceptions. Is like,
0: yeah, I know. We had a lot.
1: It was not good.
0: We did not play well. Here's a stat that's really disturbing. We both heard this morning from one of our colleagues across the hall here on the sports station. When the Cowboys don't score 30 points during Shoddy's head coaching realm, they're 1-10.
1: Yeah.
0: So basically, the offense has to be great or we're going to lose.
1: Spotless. We have to score 30. And that's impossible. Like,
0: that's very hard to do.
1: Come out and score 30 every game.
0: Yeah.
1: And then somebody else said, well, the Cowboys said that Christian Parker,
0: our defensive coordinator,
1: would only be a defensive coordinator one season for the Dallas Cowboys, because next year he'd go on to be a coach.
0: A head coach. He was that talented.
1: Yeah.
0: Yeah.
1: Head coach of what, Hawkeye?
0: Then the commentator said head coach of Skyline High School.
1: Sunset, actually, which is even worse.
0: That's your high school.
1: But, you know, some people are texting Hawkeye that you need to get the Cowboys some yellow pins. Some lucky yellow pins.
0: You know what? Maybe I will send a lucky yellow pin to Dak Prescott. Maybe I will. That's not a bad idea. I'm gonna look into that. Some more things of note happened on the game. We'll touch on that in just a few minutes here, including one reporter who had a really good night at the game.
1: Yeah, some stuff that you may have missed.
0: Yeah.
1: Completely missed.
0: Yeah, something we didn't even know was happening.
1: Yeah.
0: With a country music star who was down there at the game. And why were they at the game? We're going to speculate, too, on that coming up in minutes on New Country 96.3. You know, I mean, they weren't just watching the game, right?
1: No, it's what we do here, speculate.
0: Yeah, we're going to speculate here.
1: Speculate together.
0: Yeah, we're going to all speculate here. It's Hawkeye and Michelle. I know Chris Young tells us not to do this, but I'm pretty much counting tonight's game as a win.

0: Country 96.3, Hawkeye and Michelle with you, talking about the loss yesterday, the Cowboys over the Tampa Bay Buccaneers. A game that, you know, I've been on record. I've counted as a win. I know I shouldn't have done that. I shouldn't have said that publicly.
1: It's words.
0: I know.
1: Not age well.
0: Words matter. Words matter. All right. Some other things from the game yesterday. This was a report on ESPN. They're talking about, this is before the game, all right?
1: Uh-huh.
0: And something is going on behind the reporter that, hey, we're very interested in.
2: All right, the Bucks are looking to avoid their first five-game losing streak. And I know, I was going to say there's a cowgirl behind you. Do you know exactly who that is? And the cheerleaders as well?
3: Lainey Wilson. We have got Lainey Wilson here with the Dallas Cowboy cheerleaders.
0: All right, so as they're doing a live report from the pregame, yeah, Lainey Wilson's on the field with the Cowboy cheerleaders. What is that all about?
1: Yeah, it's weird because everybody, all these reporters were posting videos of Lainey Wilson, and she's all dressed up, and she is dancing with the Dallas Cowboy cheerleaders. So it looks like they were dancing her song, Phone Keys Wallet.
0: Okay.
1: She had a new song drop yesterday that she was promoting on Prime because it was on Amazon Prime.
0: Okay.
1: So a lot of speculation also is that maybe she is, again, the Thanksgiving halftime performer.
0: Yeah, and was there practicing the routine that they were going to do. And that's good speculation right there.
1: Yeah.
0: We don't know. We don't know.
1: That's what we do, speculate.
0: Why else would she be there?
1: Yeah, to record a promo, we imagine, right?
0: Yeah, unless maybe they're doing a video or something. Are the Cowboy cheerleaders, maybe that's a thing, too. They're in the video.
1: Yeah, I mean, we just love it. We love that Lainey Wilson was there, and she was part of the broadcast and the conversation. And she posted a lot from the game, actually. If you go to her stories, she had her own box. They had, she was there with Duck.
0: Okay.
1: So,
0: all right.
1: Good maybe they just had her out.
0: Maybe they just had her out.
1: She actually reposted the interview with Jane Slater.
0: Oh, okay.
1: As well.
0: Okay.
1: And, you know, she kind of just, it was cool.
0: All right. So it's not a secret.
1: No secret.
0: But
1: you wonder.
0: You wonder. All right. Also yesterday after the game, so Jeff Kolb from Fox 4 on the field doing a post-game report, and then this happens.
4: Is actually injured or did affect him, but I think probably more than anything.
5: You are so cute.
4: I appreciate that. Thank you very much. Guys, I'm being intercepted out here. Mid-show. Well, I guess there goes the train of thought, right? Mike, back to you.
6: Well, Jeff, looks like you got somewhere to be, buddy. We'll let you go.
0: So if you didn't hear it, some girl just walks right behind the camera while he's on air.
1: Touches him and whispers in his ear, you are so cute.
0: Yeah.
1: She was overserved. She was overserved.
0: Unfortunate. Most unfortunate. Or maybe fortunate. I don't know. I guess it depends how you look at it. Chris Young, by the way, is going to be with us coming up at 8:50 at New Country 96.3 to talk about the Cowboys. We'll get his perspective right here at New Country 96.3.

0: New Country 96.3, Hawkeye and Michelle. Michelle, you were out on Monday, and if we could circle back.
1: Circle back.
0: To something that happened on the show on Monday morning. We had the relationship report card, and I surprised my wife with this announcement.
2: I did get you Kacey Musgraves tickets for Saturday night.
3: Oh, yay! Okay, awesome.
0: All right, so...
3: Did you pay for them?
0: What's that?
3: Did you pay for them?
0: Did I pay for them?
3: Yeah.
0: Or
3: did you just get some freebies that were just hanging around the station?
1: No wonder. Now this all makes sense because we got some text messages during the week that said, how can Hawkeye be sitting with the listeners and not buy his wife VIP tickets closer to the stage?
0: Well, I don't get to buy VIP tickets.
1: You can?
0: No. I was told that this concert is sold out and stuff.
1: But you knew she was coming. We know before it's even announced. Mm-hmm. You could have bought some.
0: But I didn't. The process, I acquired these tickets.
1: Well, it sounded like your wife was expecting you to buy them.
0: Well, I did.
1: Or did you just get some freebies?
0: It's one of the perks of the job. I'm not going to waste money buying something I'm going to get for free. Which, by the way, we have tickets to give away for you, too. Would you like tickets right now?
4: Hawkeye and Michelle giving away free stuff that isn't theirs. 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
0: And indeed we are. Caller 10. You've got tickets if you want to go Saturday night.
1: And sit next to Hawkeye.
0: Actually, no. I'm going Saturday. These are for Sunday.
1: Oh, you can't sit next to him.
0: Sorry, well, you're not be next to me. This is Sunday. If you want to go Sunday night to see Kacey Musgraves at the American Airlines Center, she's got two shows here. These are Sunday night tickets. Caller 10 gets these tickets right now. 888-787-1963.
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1: It's going to be sunny with a high of 92, 66 now at New Country 96.3.
0: Also, coming up after 8 o'clock this morning, we had the reaction of a restaurant here that was named on the Michelin list with a 1-star. That's a pretty big deal.
1: That's a high-class, high-tone
0: thing. 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But the interesting thing about this, it's a restaurant that you would never expect that we've been...
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14: Yeah, that was one of the things, like, before, you know, anybody even really knew who I was. Kept covering his songs, and I wanted him to notice me so bad. 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
24: Westbound 183 at Irving Boulevard, a wreck that has that right lane block. That's why you're starting to back up beyond Story. Eastbound 20 at Bowen, South Arlington, a wreck in the left lane. Slow traffic from Park Springs and delays on Highway 80 westbound, moving out of 40 to Sunnyvale. A wreck at Clements in that left lane. That's why you're looking at about a 15-minute delay from FM 740 Pinson Road. 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
0: You might have done as Michelle and I did, waited in the dirt parking lot next to the auto salvage yard, drinking the free beer, waiting to get into this restaurant. And now this restaurant was awarded a Michelin star, one of the finest restaurants in the world, right?
1: The top honor.
0: Yes, right in our own home community here, and we can't believe it. And what did the owner think? We'll tell you all about that coming up in 6 minutes, right here at New Country 96.3. I can't wait for people to show up at this restaurant who've never been there before and realize where it's located.

0: Newcomer 96.3, Hawkeye and Michelle. So there is a list out there. It is called the Michelin Guide Restaurant List. And if you got a star, man, you're one of the finest restaurants in the world.
1: And you know what? People travel for this stuff.
0: Indeed, they do.
1: Everywhere to visit these restaurants and locations. And I say restaurants and locations because we're not talking about one of these high-tone places when Fort Worth gets a star, finally.
0: Yes, there's a restaurant in Fort Worth that got a star. Yesterday, they awarded a star. And I think people are going to travel there, and they're going to be a little surprised when they show up to Goldie's Barbecue, which we have been to, and I will tell you, it is absolutely wonderful. Texas Monthly, a couple years ago, named it the number one barbecue place in Texas. It's well known around here as just incredible food.
1: Yes, and so Michelin gave it a one star, which when we found out yesterday, we weren't shocked, but we were surprised that they picked little Goldie's.
0: I know, exactly. Even the owner, like, this is how the owner found out about it.
2: I was getting ready to come here. I was just checking up on online. I was looking at the list. It really wasn't out yet, and I just Googled it, and I saw that we got a star. So I texted them immediately, and that's kind of how we found out. Yeah,
0: so all the employees heard. And then now they realize, as you said, people travel to come to these restaurants and eat at a restaurant that has a Michelin star. So they are getting ready.
2: Yeah, my brain started working, especially in barbecue. It's kind of tough. You got to start kind of cooking day ahead. So we got to order some more food for the weekend. We're planning on a really busy weekend. So, yeah, my work brain started kicking in really fast.
0: All right. Now, if you've never been there before, we have been there and we absolutely enjoyed it. And we're very excited and proud of them. But you need to be prepared of what the scene is there. Because it's, like Michelle said, this isn't a tablecloth, you know,
1: candlelight. You don't get too different. I know. I've been to these fancy ones where they give you a black table or not a handkerchief, a napkin. Uh-huh. And when they come out and change it and they give you a white one, I told him, why did they change my... It's like, because you're wearing black and they don't want you to. Yeah. It's like, I didn't know they did that at these nice places where they switch out the napkin.
0: I never heard that before.
1: Well, no, we get paper napkins at Goldie's.
0: Yeah, okay. So Goldie's, first of
1: all. Paper towels.
0: When you drive out to Goldie's, that's part of the experience. You're driving out on this country road in southeast Fort Worth, past like auto salvage yards. You park in a field, if you can find parking.
1: Yeah.
0: Then you go stand in line.
1: Long hours.
0: Out in the dirt parking lot. And we had free beer. And I'm trying to remember, was it Goldie's that gave us a free beer? Or was it other people that are standing in line?
1: It was some special beer.
0: It was a special beer.
1: There was a special label on it. Yeah. I don't know if it was made for that day or that occasion, but it was free.
0: Yeah.
1: And light. And cold.

0: All right. So, I mean, if you're headed out there because you want to eat at a Michelin star restaurant, it's we would recommend it, too. It's incredible. But the scene out there, just be prepared. You're parking in a field and you're waiting
1: it's
0: in line.
1: It's our kind of place,
0: it
1: to be
0: is
1: honest.
0: Indeed our kind of place. It's just it's so weird. By the way, another local barbecue place did get mentioned as an honorable mention. Is that correct?
1: Yeah, Panther City remains on the recommended list out in Fort Worth. And this is interesting, Hawkeye. Texas' initial three-year Michelin agreement ends this year.
0: So what does that mean?
1: That means that they wouldn't be coming in anymore to rate the foods. Because we know we never had this before.
0: Oh, they go to other places. I see.
1: They go to other cities. But tourism has grown because of this, and they're considering renewing this so we can continue to have Michelin star restaurants.
0: All right. Well, very interesting. Well, congratulations to Goldie's and a couple other local restaurants that are high-toned, yeah, got on it, too.
1: Well, no. Like Taqueria, Resident Taqueria in our neighborhood, that also was on the recommended list. It's a small place in Lake Highlands. There's a lot. You go check it out, and there's Google. A lot of small places that were honored, so it's pretty cool.
0: 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Coming up, it's Free Fare Friday. 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

0: Yes. Free parking. First time ever free parking at the fair today from New Country. Well, from the fair, but it's on free
1: but
0: fair Friday.
1: But, you know, it's stuff that we give away for free.
0: Yeah, instead, that's what we do here that we don't own. Also, coming up, second date update. I'm going to tell you what. Someone has a theory on how to meet women, and it could be very controversial.
1: Okay.
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1: It's going to be sunny, high of 92. 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
0: Do you have an old car or truck that you no longer need or use? Maybe that's one sitting in the driveway for a long time. It doesn't even start anymore. Maybe it's out in the pasture. 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Why not donate that old vehicle to the folks at everycarcan.org? When you donate a vehicle, even one that's not running, and by the way, 70% of the vehicles donated don't run anymore, you take the highest possible tax deduction for that donation. So if it's an old clunker, yeah, they'll tow it away for free off your property. You take the tax deduction. They do all the paperwork, and they auction that vehicle off, sometimes just for parts, and use that money to help kids give kids a second chance at education at the Texas Can Academy. It's a win-win for everybody, and it's a rare thing you get a win-win for everybody, right? Take advantage of this. I've done this twice already with old cars that I've had.
4: Chris Stapleton, proud to be country.
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3: Up on I-35 via Colorado Boulevard in Dallas, wrecking the three left lanes. It's a big delay, almost 40 minutes from Woodall Rogers. A problem in North Dallas, West Bend OBJ at Marsh, wrecking the right lane. Not much of a backup. It was sluggish to Midway. Now we're getting reports of a crash eastbound 20 at Duncanville Road, blocking those two left lanes. So far, we're seeing backups on that beginning at Cedar Ridge. I'm Michael Scott on New Country 96.3.
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7: Coming up in 3 minutes, someone has a theory on how to meet women, and it's probably a theory you should never say out loud.
6: No.
7: But everybody's going to be talking about it today. Do not miss this coming up in 3 minutes, our second date update.

0: Second date update.
1: We got Max on the line this morning. Max went out with Tristan, had a great first date. Unfortunately, no second date. We're going to try to help him out this morning. First of all, Max, tell everybody how you met Tristan.
2: Well, we were all out and about. When I say all, I mean I had a few of my friends with me, and she had a few of her friends with her. And I ended up going over and introducing myself to her and a group of friends and chatting it up. And then, you know, I got her number and kind of separated from the herd. You know what I mean?
1: You separated her from the herd?
2: You know, like the protective code of women. They kind of, if they're going out, they're going out for themselves that night. But I was able to break that. Yeah, I ended up taking her out for some dinner, and I thought we were clicking, but then suddenly she just kind of disappeared.
1: Did anything go wrong at dinner? You know, we always ask.
2: No, I don't think so. She was laughing. We were having a good time. It seemed like the conversation was flowing, so I can't think of anything.
1: Well, let's give her a call and see if we can figure out what's going on. Maybe get you a second date, okay?
2: Cool.
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1: My big fat finger started too many things at once. We got to do this right here. Here we go. Nope, that's not working either. Okay, one more try.
0: Two people, only one date.
2: What went wrong? It's the second date update on New Country 96.3.
1: All right. We got Max, gave us a call, went out with Tristan. He actually met Tristan out when she was with her friends, and he got her number. They went out to have dinner, but he said he hadn't heard from her since.
3: So now we've gotten a hold of Tristan, and she's agreed to come on the air with us. So Tristan, do you remember going out with Max?
4: Yeah, I do.
1: Well, he gave us a call, said, I guess you guys all met out one night. He saw you out with some friends and said hello, and he ended up getting your number and took you out. And he said he never heard from you after that and asked us to give you a call on his behalf.
4: Yeah. He took me out to get some Mexican food. And while we're sitting there and getting to know each other, he admitted that he looks for a group of girls when he's going out, and he always asks out the girl who isn't the prettiest.
3: Wait, he said this to you?
4: Yeah, fully admitted to it.
1: Okay, he said like he was out with his friends and he saw you with a group of friends, and that's when he met you. And then he said to you at dinner time that he asked you out because he thought you weren't one of the prettiest girls?
4: Yeah, as if he was like, that was going to be impressive or something. Yeah, basically, he thinks he has a better shot with girls that aren't as pretty. So that sucks to hear.
1: Okay, and after hearing that, you decided, well, this is as far as this is going to go for me personally.
4: Yeah, I shut down for the rest of the dinner because, I mean, nobody wants to hear that. It's already hard dating. And I shut down, and it was just very evident to me that that was a no.
1: Well, we didn't know any of that. You didn't say that to us. In fact, he asked us to give you a call on his behalf because he said he enjoyed your company and he never heard from you after that. He is on the other line. If this is up to you, if you do not want to talk to him, we can end this right here. But we can, if you'd like, bring him on the air and we can kind of find out a little bit about his theory and his process.
4: Yeah, I honestly think that I'm good. The lack of awareness was just so rude, and I really have no interest in talking to him, if I'm being honest.
1: Okay, all right. So you just want to end this here?
4: That would be great. Thank you.
5: Hey, can we hang on for a second here?
1: Max, she says she's not interested.
5: Yeah, but just let me, because I'm hearing what's going on here, and it's a huge miscommunication.
4: Okay, tell me how. I would really like to hear you explain yourself.
5: I never said I go for the girl who's not pretty. I said I went with the second prettiest girl. I said I felt I had a better chance with the second prettiest girl. As in, Tristan's very pretty, and I was just telling her about how sometimes, and I know other guys that do this too, you know, you don't want to approach the prettiest girl in a group. Which Tristan was talking about her friend like she was pretty, so I was kind of supporting what she was saying. And I said, yeah, your friend's really pretty. I like going for the second prettiest girl. It's a better chance.
4: Can you hear how that sounds, though?
5: No, I'm saying you're pretty, Tristan. I'm just saying that your friend is, like, more dolled up or, like, tries harder. So, like, a lot of times guys and myself will avoid that pretty girl in the group and then go for, like, the more, you know, like, real girl.
4: Why would you say that out loud, though? That's just something that I don't care if that's your tactic. Like, you keep that to yourself because that's just telling me that you didn't think that, like, I was worthy of anybody else. Like, I am not as pretty as my friend. That's all I'm hearing when you say that.
5: You know, I bet you're definitely, like, the second prettiest in your group. But, you know, like, I'm looking to meet somebody, and the prettiest girl is usually not the one, you know, that's very reliable. You know, and for me, like your friend's a little out of my league, so I'm like, you know, I talk to you, and you're more grounded. You're more, like, you know, present there. And I'm like, okay, she's probably high maintenance, you know, your friend, and financial ruin for me and all that kind of stuff, trying to keep up. And you just seem like a real, you know, relatable person.
4: Phrase that is you say all of the nice things about me, but I think you just leave my friend out of it. Or you say, you know, the other girls just weren't my type and you caught my attention. And then you list the qualities that you like about me. You don't compare me to my friend in that way. That's just hurtful.
5: I understand, but you yourself, you were saying how she's so pretty, and I was kind of just going in with that, like, oh, yeah, no, I noticed she was pretty. And I'm just saying, there's a lot of guys that do that. You know, you look for the second prettiest girl in the group or the one that's more relatable.
4: Okay, I don't really know what to say. You're just, like, digging, like, you say something nice, and then you just dig yourself back into the hole, and it's super wild.
5: I don't understand why this sounds so weird. People talk about this. Come on. Guys, help me out here.
3: Hawkeye. I'm not a guy. I don't do that.
5: Yeah. And it's common. I'm telling you, like, other guys talk about this, like the pretty girl that doesn't get asked out to prom.
1: All right. So, Tristan, if you would like to go out a second time with Max, we would pick up the tab for date number two.
4: I'm not going to be anybody's consolation prize. I'm not doing that.
5: You're not the consolation prize. You being not the prettiest doesn't mean that you'd be a consolation prize. It makes you more approachable. You're not a fantasy like, oh, can you imagine her?
3: Okay, all right, Max, that's enough.
4: I don't know what to say anymore.
5: I'm just surprised that nobody's, like, defending me here. This is wild.
1: Would you like to give the phone number like the last guy?
3: No, don't do that.
1: All right. Tristan, thank you so much for coming on the air. Do appreciate your time.
5: Yeah, I guess. All right. Hawkeye, you know how this goes. You know exactly what I'm talking about. You could have said something there. But you guys didn't say anything, and then obviously I dug myself a hole.
1: You think this is so funny, don't you, Michelle, that he's pulling me into this? I am not getting pulled into this.
3: I mean, evidently, this is something you guys do,
1: and now it's
3: out in the open for all to discuss.
1: No.
3: Does he have a theory there? Is that theory true, Hawkeye?
1: I feel that I dated the prettiest girl and married her, so I'm there. There you go. I went for the prettiest.
3: Okay, that's what you did, right? Okay.
1: I don't know what other guys do.
3: What is his theory have hold any truth? As a man, answer the question.
1: All right, man. Michelle wants you to answer the question. 888-787-1963. What do you think of Max's theory?
3: Bro, Lumbus Day. Be honest.
1: I know. And by the way, you know what? I think Tristan said it best. Hey, if that's your theory, that's fine. Just don't say it out loud.
3: He's so dumb.
1: Indeed. 888-787-1963 if you want to comment on today's second date update.
3: We also want to congratulate our winner of this week's Rock and Roll Denim $100 shopping spree, Cassie Gallarda. We'll have another chance to win starting Monday on New Country 96.3.
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11: 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Because somebody hit him up whenever I put Getting You Home on YouTube. 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
14: Northbound 121 at 635 LBJ. A wreck that's been there for a while, blocking the two left lanes, causing some pretty big delays on the eastbound side of 114. Now we've got a wreck in Frisco, southbound the Dallas North Tollway at Cotton Gin Road in the two left lanes. That's almost a 10-minute delay from Main Street. At eastbound 20 at Duncanville Road, they're working on a crash in Duncanville, blocking those two left lanes. I'm Michael Scott on New Country 96.3.
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0: Country 96.3 with Hawkeye and Michelle. A lot of people calling in about today's second date update where Max admitted to Tristan, like, I don't normally, when there's a group of girls, go for the prettiest girl. I go for the second prettiest girl because I think I got a better chance at it. And Tristan's like, well, thanks. Thanks for making me feel like the consolation prize. Not interested in going on a second date after that. And your comment?
1: Absolutely. Mr. Dating 101. She's always the prettiest girl in the room.
2: Unfortunately, Max must be like a teenager guy in his young 20s. Men shoot their shot, and men look for the prettiest girl in the room. I was one of those that when I was younger, I went for the, didn't even go for the prettier girl, but I happened to see the prettiest girl, shot my shot, and we've been together 33 years.
3: So a couple of things here. One, he broke the bro code. You don't talk about how you pick up women and your tactics. That's number one. Number two is he should have been extremely happy that she was actually attracted to him enough to go on a date.
0: And there you go. There you go.
4: Can I read a couple texts?
0: Sure, please.
4: Somebody said, bro, we couldn't get enough shovels together to dig you out. We're better off just burying you.
0: Oh, gosh.
4: And then one woman said, and reliable, what is she, a Honda? A lot of expletives before Honda.
0: Oh, wow. Oh, my gosh.
4: Yeah.
0: Unfortunate. Yeah. Even Tristan said, don't say that part out loud ever. 843, New Country 96.3. All right, we're a little bit behind, but it is time for Free Fair Friday.

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15: Traffic in Grapevine. Northbound 121 at 635. There's a wreck in the two left lanes, but it's got you backed up onto 114 eastbound, and that's going to be heavy all the way back to Maine. About an 8-minute delay. Wreck in Frisco on the tollway southbound at Cotton Gin Road in the two left lanes. We're seeing an 8-minute delay from Main Street, and they're working on this crash in Dallas on southbound I-35E at Colorado Boulevard, blocking the three left lanes. That's a 30-minute delay. I'm Michael Scott, a New Country 96.3.
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1: 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Hey, let's give away some tickets. Oh my gosh, nothing is working in here this morning. Today, huh? Don't make me fill out a ticket.

0: Today you can park for free at the fair, first time ever, and we've got tickets for you to win on Free Fair Friday Family 4-Pack. Who's this?
1: My name is Joe.
2: Where are you calling us from?
1: Well, I'm on my way to Stephenville, and I live in Willow Park.
0: You want to come into Dallas for the fair?
1: Heck yeah, I do.
2: You just won.
0: You're winner of Free Fair Friday. Congratulations.
1: Oh, my gosh. That's awesome.
0: Indeed it is. And by the way, it's Free Fair Friday all day long today. We got tickets coming up again at 9:30, 10:30, 11:30, all the way to 6:30 tonight.
2: That's exciting.
0: Yeah. Do not stray far from America's most exciting radio station, New Country 96.3. Chris Young going to join us next for the Chris Young Cowboys postgame show. And you know, the whole Metroplex is feeling a little down today. See if Chris can pull us in a better mood.

0: New Country 96.3, Hawkeye and Michelle with you. Time now for the Chris Young Cowboys postgame show, brought to you by our friends at Tom Thumb, DFW's grocer since 1948. On the phone with us this morning, Chris Young.
1: Mm. Hi.
0: I did something you told me not to do, and I feel horrible
1: you
0: about it.
1: You came to the W?
0: Yes.
2: Yes, all day yesterday.
0: It's Hawkeye and Michelle. I know Chris Young tells us not to do this, but I'm pretty much counting tonight's game as a win.
1: I don't know what's worse. But what you're telling me is the reason we lost is because of you counting a W into it.
2: Yeah, basically. That's
0: I
2: it.
0: Take full responsibility.
2: You put it out in the universe, Hawkeye.
0: I don't want to take full responsibility, but I would say I learned my lesson in a very hard way.
1: Ugh. I mean, that's all I can say.
2: Are we concerned about C.D. Lamb, his injury, possibly?
1: I don't know. Until I hear something from the team announced, you know, maybe this was just a really bad game.
0: Well, I mean, and that happens. I mean, you know, maybe they look too far ahead in the schedule, or
2: maybe this is a motivation, right? We'll look back at it and say this was the game that fired them up.
1: Thursday night football can be really weird. Not happy to see that. Okay, the other thing that everyone's been parroting, last night and this morning, that annoys me is they're like, well, I mean, you know, the Buccaneers were 0-4 and, you know, the Cowboys were 2-2 and they lost to an 0-4 team. I'm like, if we lost the previous game, they had no wins either.
0: Yeah.
1: So if we lost to Houston, it would have been the same story. Mm-hmm. And I think that those things just like, look, they got to get a win somewhere. Unless they went an entire season without winning at all, which is almost impossible. So, I don't know. I feel bad because, you know, it's a Thursday night game and sitting there watching it, I'm just going, what is happening?
0: Well, we got 9 days to rest up and kind of figure it out, and we got the Packers next, so we'll see where we are. I mean, this has been such an up and down season. It's amazing how ridiculous it's been.
1: It really has been a back and forth, up and down. Like, what team are we going to see trot out on the field in a season so far?
2: It's not good for our heart.
1: They're still my team. I still root for them, but we'll see what happens next week.
0: All right, Chris. All right. Hey,
2: thank you so much for calling on a Friday. Appreciate it.
1: Hey, look, I always love calling you guys. I just wish it was under better circumstances.
0: Yeah, we do too. All right, we'll talk to you in about 10 days, okay?
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0: There he goes, Chris Young, the Chris Young Cowboys post-game show, brought to you by our friends at Tom Thumb, DFW's grocer, since 1948. I always feel a little bit better. Just, I mean, Chris has our back. 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
2: 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It is 71 now in New Country, 96.3.
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17: 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And the thing I keep being reminded of is that it's called playing music. 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It's the first word is playing guitar, playing the drums, playing music, playing. 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
2: So Ty gave us a call. Ty went out with Candace. They went out on one date, but haven't had a second date. We're going to try to help him out this morning. So Ty, tell us how you met Candace.
3: Met online on the apps, chatted back and forth for a little bit. Finally decided to meet, and we met up for a drink. Just the two of us at a bar. It was nice, went really well, but I haven't heard back from her, so I don't know what's going on.
2: Did anything go wrong on the date? You know we always ask.
3: Nothing that I can put a finger on, like, you know, maybe a joke didn't fall well once or twice, but that's normal. Nothing out of the ordinary, and she always fired back with a joke of her own that made me laugh. She seemed really cool. I don't know.
2: Well, all right, Ty, let's try to help you out and take Candace off hold. Candace, do you remember going out with Ty?
4: Yes, I do.
5: Well, he gave us a call, said you guys met online, had a great first date. Then he said he hadn't heard from you since, and he asked us to give you a call on his behalf.
4: Okay.
2: Is there a reason you didn't contact him after the date?
4: Well, yeah, I guess. He was really nice, and we did, you know, hit it off. I was really looking forward to it, but then we were meeting up for a drink, and I was waiting for him at the restaurant. He was a little bit late, and that, you know, I can understand that. That's fine. But then a city bus rolls up, and he gets off the city bus, and I guess that just, I don't know, sort of took me back a little bit.
5: That he took a bus to the date?
4: Yeah. I don't know. It seemed a little off to me, and I didn't want to get too invasive, like, during the date, but I'm just really not interested in someone that has to rely on a bus to get around.
2: Oh.
5: Okay. I had days that I was, when I was in college, the bus, you know, that was my way of getting around, was the city bus.
4: Listen, we're way past college at this point. I can understand needing it at times, but...
5: Well, maybe, I mean, you said you didn't ask too much about it. Maybe there's a story behind it or something. Maybe his car was in the shop. Here's the deal. He's on the other line. Can we bring him in on this conversation just to get a little clarification about the whole thing, since it seems to be an issue for you?
4: Sure. Yeah, I'm fine with that.
5: Ty, are you there?
3: Hey, yeah.
2: Did you hear what Candace was commenting on?
3: Yeah, I'm taking it back a little bit, but I just want to clarify. I don't always take the bus, but, you know, the place that we were going, the bar, it was right on the bus line. So, I mean, it seemed like the perfect way to get to the date.
4: I mean, that's fine, but, like, how do you usually get around?
3: Usually, I walk, you know, the old 2 feet, the old dogs.
4: Do you walk to work?
3: Yeah, mostly. I do mostly walk to work. Honestly, I live like 30 minutes away from my work, so it's not that bad. It's a nice walk. Get some sunshine when it's out, and no, sprinkling when it's raining.
4: Do you have a car? Like, do you have a car?
3: No. Genuinely, that's by choice. I fully have the capability to have a car. Work is good. Place I'm living, you know, it's got a garage, but genuinely, it's my choice not to have a car.
4: Okay. Why didn't you ask me for a ride home last night? That's been kind of, like, nagging at me. Like, I saw you take the bus, and then you didn't ask for a ride.
3: Well, I just didn't want to be a burden on you. You know, it might come off as strange if I'm asking to jump in your car on a first date. I'm not that kind of guy. So, yeah, I just didn't want to be too much.
4: I can appreciate that, but, like, did you realize, like, I was really only, like, 20 minutes away from the restaurant.
5: A 20-minute drive?
4: Yeah.
5: Okay.
4: I guess I just want to get a better understanding. Like, if we were to date, how would you get around? Like, based on my location, I'm about 20 minutes away from that restaurant driving. So what's your situation? Like, how would that even work?
3: The place you were talking about where you live, that's actually on another bus route. So super convenient. Like you as a girlfriend, hella convenient. That's all I gotta say.
2: She would be a convenient girlfriend for you, Ty?
3: Yeah, you know, point A to point B, not much walking. Saves a lot of time, saves a lot of money, and I don't know, you're helping the environment too.
4: Wait, I'm sorry. Let me just hold up. Is that why you wanted to date me? Because I'm on the bus line?
3: No. I mean, yes.
4: That's kind of what I'm hearing right now. Okay.
3: Well, it's very helpful, but, like, no, you're cool and you're funny, and it's just logistics are easy this way. That's all.
4: But if I wasn't on that bus line, would you not have talked to me?
3: I mean, yeah, I didn't know you were on the bus line when I asked you out, so I'm talking to you right now. I talked to you then. Like, if you weren't, I'd probably be taking, like, an Uber or, you know, Lyft or some sort of ride share. And, yeah.
5: Okay, well, I guess the question is, can two people who one does not own a car date in DFW? And you can answer that right now, Candace. If you'd like to go out a second time with Ty, we'll pick up the date for number two. Do you have any interest in a second date with Ty?
4: You know, I did have a nice time and everything, but I'm going to be honest. I just don't think that this is what I'm looking for. So I think I'm gonna pass.
3: Okay. Is there anything I can do to turn this around?
4: Honestly, try buying a car.
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0: Yes.
1: Yes. Fantastic.
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0: ties
1: only
0: in.
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0: Only today. All right. Who do we got on the phone here this morning?
2: This is Lauren.
1: Lauren, where are you calling us from?
2: I'm calling from Weatherford.
0: You want to drive to Dallas for the fair?
2: Absolutely. 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My son is here right now, and he's freaking out.
1: Well, you guys are headed out. Congratulations.
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1: Today only, though.
0: Today only. Today only, yeah.
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0: 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A family four-pack of tickets. Another one coming up at 9:30 with Rachel. 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
1: I'm very happy to be the first woman to have a bar on Broadway. And my friend and designer, Farrah Queen from Oklahoma, came and helped me put my stamp on this place because I really wanted to make sure that it had some girl vibes and obviously a rhinestone saddle because everyone needs one of those. But I definitely have seen since I've been going down there, all the girls doing exactly what I was hoping they would do, which was come there and party and have a place to feel safe and happy and really go honky-tonkin'.

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1: I always liken it to being in a sandbox and just like calling a bunch of friends over and we're just going to make some stuff and see what happens. 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
1: I'm thinking about a Fletcher's corny dog and maybe a funnel cake.
2: Now, when it comes to that Fletcher's corny dog, do you dip it in mustard? You smother it all over it?
1: Well, you know, just a plain old Fletcher's corny dog is the best way to go, I think. Yeah, I'm not a big fan of condiments.
0: Oh, man. Now, when it comes to your funnel cake, do you prefer a fruit on top, or you just like the classic powdered sugar all the way?
1: Classic and... Yeah, all power of sugar you can get.
0: All right, let's get you in. 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
4: Our influences kind of run the gamut. There's a lot of us in the band, and we listen to all kinds of different stuff. So there's everything from country, you know, Alabama, to Motown. Trevor grew up in Detroit, so he had a lot of that. So there's a lot of pop, a lot of rock. I think Brad was a big Guns N' Roses fan. It runs the gamut, and I think you can kind of see that when you come see our show and hear our whole like body of work and all our songs. We cover all the bases, I think.

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4: It is going to stay partly cloudy. High of 87. Right now it is 76 with New Country 96.3.
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3: He's a ranch hand in a pinch, man. 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
4: 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Casey Musgraves is bringing her the middle of nowhere to her home to DFW. 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
6: Here's a big question about a small device. Is your phone helping you build a meaningful life or quietly getting in the way? Social scientist Arthur Brooks, who wrote a book on exactly this, says the phone itself isn't the enemy. The trouble starts when we use our phones to escape the very things that give life meaning. Deep relationships, creativity, even a little healthy boredom. And that boredom matters more than you think. It's when your mind wanders, daydreams, and stumbles onto your best ideas. So Brooks offers three simple rules he says will change your life. Number one, don't pick up your phone for the first hour after you wake up. Two, put it away at meals. That time belongs to the people you're with. Three, set it aside for the last hour before bedtime. Try doing that for a week and see if it changes how you feel. I'm Dr. Sanjay Gupta, helping you live a better life.
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0: The Hammer Alley Podcast, an 80s flashback mockumentary. 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
1: When I get home, you know, it's a totally different reality that I wouldn't trade for anything in the world. I mean, I just hanging with my girls and doing the things we do and seeing life through their eyes, and it's incredible. 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It's not a boy's game. It takes a man.

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Gotta show love. 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Thank you so much, Waxahachie, for always making us your hometown station, New Country 96.3.

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0: 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You've been to the State Fair of Texas before, right?
1: Oh, yes. Many times. We try to go every year.
0: Oh, perfect. So what do you look forward to the most? What do you get excited about?
1: I don't know. I like seeing all the cars, and we love all the livestock. Yep, my kids. We like seeing all the cows and everything else. All that fun. But, of course, food. Of course, food that you should never eat, but it's super fun.
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2: It is going to stay mostly sunny today. High of 87. Right now it's 79 with New Country 96.3.
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0: 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What's now? What's next?
1: Hey y'all, I'm Chase Matthew. Here's my new song, Holding It Down. Holding It Down. Holding It Down is about the small town heroes and realizing you don't got to leave your small town to be a hero.
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0: I'm Rachel Ryan on New Country 96.3. Who is this?
1: Stacia Loving.
0: Hey, Stacia, can you take me out Bluetooth or speakerphone, please?
1: Yes, I certainly can. Hold on.
0: Where do you have us on at?
1: Hold on. I am in Rockwall. I'm sorry.
0: Well, don't make plans. Saturday night, October 17th, you are going to go see Brett Young at Billy Bob's Texas.
1: Oh, perfect. Oh, I've been trying to win these. Thank you.
0: Win now. Win your way to see Kacey Musgraves this weekend at American Airlines Center. 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

0: Country star Chris Young loves it at a show when the fans are singing his songs back to him.
1: If, you know, George Strait and Garth Brooks still get excited about it, I don't think it ever gets old. It's always one of the most exciting things in the world to know, man, I took this song and went in the studio and made this piece of art that I love, that I hope other people love, and then it kind of has its own life and you go out to play a show and people are singing it back to you. There's nothing like that. It's impossible to describe other than it's just perfect and it's amazing.

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It is day three of our diaper drive, and Hawkeye is taking over your Tom Thumb this afternoon. 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
2: 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And so there was a lot of uncertainty that went into that, those first few.

few shows at Sphere in Vegas. We prepared for it, but you really don't know what that's like until you get up there. We worked really hard on the content. We worked really hard on the show. It allowed us to do a different show than we do in stadiums.

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0: Who is this? Where you got us on at?
1: Emma, I'm in Mansfield.
0: Don't make plans this weekend. 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

0: 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What's now? 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
1: A lot of people wonder sometimes. I've had people ask me, like, how did you pick who to sing what? 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And everybody landed on a different one, which was there was nobody fighting over the same song. It was pretty cool.

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0: 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What's now? What's next? Have we ever met so we
1: 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Hey y'all, it's McCoy Moore, and this is my new song, Forget We Ever Met.
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1: I write very visually. My idea of country music is always about the pictures it paints for you. I don't like songs that don't give me images in my mind. You think about great pop songs that you love. Sometimes you don't always know what they mean, but there's some great words in there. Hotel California is a good example. I don't know totally what that's about, but, you know, on a dark desert highway, you know, it's just, you see everything they're saying.

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1: We enjoy the turkey leg, but she enjoys those, the corn dog. Corn dog.
0: Do you have a hack for that? 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
1: No, it don't make it that far. 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
0: All right, well, let's get you and your friend group into the State Fair of Texas. Honey, we've been making this happen for you every hour, and it's going to happen again in less than 10 minutes. Hang with me.
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5: 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There's nothing like that. It's impossible to describe other than it's just perfect and it's amazing.
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5: It is going to stay sunny, high of 87. Right now it is 86 with New Country 96.3.
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1: When I decided to move, I was kind of running out of my lease in Boone, where I was no longer a student at the time. I decided to leave Boone, and I had just recently dropped out with 21 hours left to pursue music. And my parents have always been very supportive, and they don't make a ton of money. 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
1: Our influences kind of run the gamut. There's a lot of us in the band, and we listen to all kinds of different stuff. So there's everything from country, you know, Alabama, to Motown. Trevor grew up in Detroit, so he had a lot of that. So there's a lot of pop, a lot of rock. I think Brad was a big Guns N' Roses fan. It runs the gamut, and I think you can kind of see that when you come see our show and hear our whole like body of work and all our songs. We cover all the bases, I think.
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Johnson, Westbrook on New Country 96.3. What's going on? It's Al Farb hanging out at Soul Man's Barbecue in Hurst on Grapevine Highway. 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

Country 96.3. What's going on? It's Al Farr. We are live in Hearst at Soulman's Barbecue on Grapevine Highway. 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Yeah, our Big Tex ticket stop is underway from now until 7 o'clock tonight. 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
3: Hey, everybody, this is Kenny Chesney, and this is my new song, Remember Me That Way. 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
3: By the time we got to our last shows this summer, we were a lot more comfortable in that space. And we got to a point, actually, where we could experiment with taking songs in and out of the set. I think the first couple of shows, the first year, it was we kind of painted ourselves into a corner because we didn't really know how the flow of the show would go. We were just trying to make it look great and sound great. So this year, and by the time, especially when we were done, we were throwing songs in and out. We were much more comfortable with it, and that was one of the most amazing experiences of my life, to take my fans on a journey like that. It was just

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4: Dallas, northbound 35 at Commonwealth. An earlier wreck's been moved over to the right shoulder. There's a 15-minute delay from the tollway. And then eastbound 635 near 35, an accident blocks the right lane. That has moved slow from Luna. And then in Plano on northbound 75 at Spring Creek, that earlier wreck did clear. Traffic's breaking up from Park Boulevard. There's still a 3 to 4 minute delay left over. I'm Junior Caruso on New Country 96.3.
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1: I always liken it to being in a sandbox and just like calling a bunch of friends over and we're just going to make some stuff and see what happens. And the thing I keep being reminded of is that it's called playing music. And I think a lot of the times we all forget that because it's a job as well, but it's like it's playing. That's the first word, is playing guitar, playing the drums, playing music, playing. It's meant to have a playfulness quality about it.

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2: In Fort Worth on southbound 35W between Golden Triangle Boulevard and Basswood, there's stop-and-go traffic, a 20-minute delay traveling through the area. And in Arlington, westbound 30 between Center and Fielder, there's slow traffic, almost a 15-minute delay there. In Dallas, northbound 35 at Commonwealth, an accident did clear, but traffic still moving slow from the tollway. There's a 10-minute delay left over. I'm Junior Caruso on New Country 96.3.
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0: 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I'm Jason Aldean.
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0: on New Country 96.3. What's going on? It's Al Farben. Yeah, anytime soon, we will be giving away another four-pack of passes to the State Fair of Texas. It's our big Tex ticket stop. Today, we are set up at Soul Man's Barbecue in Hurst on Grapevine Highway, just north of 183 Airport Highway. Just come on by, get in to win free State Fair of Texas tickets, and we're doing them every 10 minutes. We just gave away our 420 drawing right before we went on the air, and then we'll do another one at 430, 440, 450. You get the idea. It is so many tickets. It's a really, really good chance. You walk away a winner. It's going to be a great weekend at the State Fair of Texas this weekend. It is Texas OU weekend, and a little Hawkeye pro tip. 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Nobody's at the fair. 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Perfect weekend to do it. It's going to be beautiful weather as well. We're here at Soul Man's Barbecue in Hurst on Grapevine Highway, north of Highway 183 Airport Freeway, here until 7 o'clock with free State Fair of Texas tickets every 10 minutes. 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
13: 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I think Brad was a big Guns N' Roses fan. 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

0: Country star Kane Brown talks about his buddy, Chris Young.
1: Yeah, that was one of the things, like, before, you know, anybody even really knew who I was. You know, I just kept covering his songs, and I wanted him to notice me so bad. And the first time I met him, I met his mom as well. And I remember her telling me, like, yeah, we knew about you before, you know, anybody else, because somebody hit him up whenever I put Getting You Home on YouTube. And she listened to it and then showed Chris. Now just getting the right one and whatever, and just, it's surreal.

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2: In Gallus, southbound 35 at Commerce, an accident blocks three lanes to the right. There's close to an hour delay from 183. This involves an overturned vehicle. And then on the westbound side of 635, there's an accident in the express lanes near 35. The left side is blocked. That's causing a slowdown from Josie. And in Terrell, westbound 20 after FM 2965, there's a crash in the left lane. There's a 15-minute delay from the Van Zandt Kaufman County line. I'm Junior Caruso on New Country 96.3.
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It's Al Farb live at Soul Man's Barbecue in Hearst. Our Big Tex ticket stop underway right now. 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

Ella Langley on New Country 96.3. Ella had planned to bring her dandelion tour to the BOK Center in Tulsa this evening. However, just about 30 minutes ago, officials in Tulsa made the difficult decision to cancel Ella's show tonight due to a, quote, serious security threat to fans, venue personnel, and the artist. Ella then took to Instagram and said, "This is not a decision that was made lightly. I was so looking forward to spending tonight with you, but your safety will always mean more to me than anything else, and I refuse to put anyone in harm's way. Of course, we will keep you posted with more info, but if you or somebody that you know was headed up to Tulsa to see Ella Langley tonight, the performance had been canceled due to a security threat. Hope everybody stays safe." It's New Country 96.3 live from Soul Man's Barbecue in Hearst with Kip Moore on New Country 96.3.

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4: 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And we are in Flower Mound today. 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We're at the Tom Thumb Cross Timber Road. 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In fact, we've even got diapers on hand, too. So you don't even need to bring diapers. 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
2: 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There's nothing like that. It's impossible to describe other than it's just perfect and it's amazing.
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5: In Arlington, westbound 20, there's a wreck near Park Springs. Two left lanes are blocked, causing a 20-minute delay from Matlock. In Irving, there's an accident on the westbound side of 114 near Hidden Ridge. Two left lanes are blocked. There's a 25-minute delay from Rochelle Boulevard. And then in Dallas, westbound 635 at Midway, there's a crash. The right lane is blocked and a 10-minute delay from Hillcrest. I'm Junior Caruso on New Country 96.3.
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1: Casey Musgraves taking over the American Airlines Center this weekend. 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
2: Hey, it's Hawkeye. We are in Flower Mound today at the Tom Thumb on Cross Timbers Road. We're going to be out here till 6 o'clock. What are we doing out here? We're collecting diapers. It's our diaper drive for Cook Children's Hospital, for families in need. 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
1: I always liken it to being in a sandbox and just like calling a bunch of friends over and we're just going to make some stuff and see what happens. And the thing I keep being reminded of is that it's called playing music. 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It's the first word is playing guitar, playing the drums, playing music, playing. It's meant to have a playfulness quality about it.

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2: In Arlington, westbound 20, there's a wreck near Park Springs. Two left lanes are blocked, causing a 20-minute delay from Matlock. In Irving, there's an accident on the westbound side of 114 near Hidden Ridge. Two left lanes are blocked. There's a 25-minute delay from Rochelle Boulevard. And then in Dallas, westbound 635 at Midway, there's a crash. The right lane is blocked and a 10-minute delay from Hillcrest. I'm Junior Caruso on New Country 96.3.
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What's going on? It's Al Parks. Shout out to our friends in Richardson. Thank you so much for making us Richardson's hometown station live at Soul Man's Barbecue in Hearst. Our Big Tech Ticket Stop happening until 7 o'clock tonight. Oh.

Ella Langley, who was planning on bringing her dandelion tour to the BOK Center in Tulsa tonight. However, just about an hour ago, officials in Tulsa made the difficult decision to cancel Ella's show tonight due to a serious threat to fans, venue personnel, and the artist. Ella then took to Instagram and socials and said, "This is not a decision that was made lightly. I was so looking forward to spending tonight with you, but your safety will always mean more to me than anything else, and I refuse to put anyone in harm's way." Of course, we will keep you posted with more details as we get them, but if you or somebody you know was headed to Tulsa to see Ella Langley tonight, her performance has been canceled due to a security threat. Hope everybody is safe. It's New Country 96.3 live from Soul Man's Barbecue in Hearst.

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5: In Garland, eastbound 30 at Rosehill, an accident blocks two right lanes. There's a 10-minute delay from Galloway Avenue. In Duncanville, there's a wreck on the northbound side of 67 at Cockrell Hill. That has the right lane closed and causing a 5-minute delay from Danieldale.
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1: I love so much of being a Nashville musician and songwriter and singer, and the music that gets made here and has been made here and will be made here in the future. You know, I'm just thrilled to get to be just a tiny part of that.

0: He's won a ton of them, but how important are those awards to Chris Stapleton?
1: Obviously, when you get nominated for awards, it's nice when you win them. 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
4: In Siegelville, eastbound 175 at Beltline, an accident blocks the right lane. There's a 15-minute delay from I-20. And then in Duncanville, there's a wreck on northbound Highway 67. It's near Cockrell Hill Road. Right lane's closed. There's a 5-minute delay from Daniel Dale. And in Fort Worth, westbound 30 at Walsh Ranch Parkway, an accident has you backed up to Lindcrest. Use caution and expect the delay getting through the area. I'm Junior Caruso on New Country 96.3.
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What's going on? 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

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It's Old Man's Barbecue in Hearst. Our Big Tex ticket stop underway till 7 o'clock. Going to be a nice, a little warm weekend for October. Blue skies, sunshine, highs in the low 90s, but still great weather for a UT win tomorrow.

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1: Got a girl from the south side, got braids in her hair. First time I've seen a white.

0: Stella Lefty, Vincent Mason, something to lose on New Country 96.3. What's going on? It's Al Farb wrapping things up. We got one more drawing at 7 o'clock for our Big Tex tickets up here at Soul Man's Barbecue in Hearst. But let's say hello to Hannah Lane.
1: Hey, y'all.
0: What is going on a Friday edition of Y'all Night Long?
1: Can you hear him? Hold on. What do I not have booked?
0: You put it in a program four.
1: You're at program four. He said, okay. What's coming up, Hannah? Tell us something exciting.
2: Hey, y'all. Oh.
0: Can y'all hear me? Hannah? Yeah, we can hear you.
2: I don't know.
1: Yeah, we hear you loud and clear.
2: Oh, right. Perfect. Yeah. A lot's going on. I'm super excited about Y'all Night Long tonight. I cannot wait for Y'all Night Long Feud. It's been one of my favorite things to play with y'all. And on top of that, we got tickets to give away to Niall Horton. And I'm going to be giving away a $150 gift card to Showtote. So it's going to be a great night.
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8: In Siegelville, eastbound 175 at Beltline, an accident blocks the right lane, causing almost a 20-minute delay from I-20. And then in Dallas, southbound 75 near Elm Street, there's an accident blocked in the left lane, causing almost a 20-minute delay from Knox Henderson. And in Duncan.
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13: I always liken it to being in a sandbox and just like calling a bunch of friends over and just going to make some stuff and see what happens. 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
18: 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And my friend and designer, Farrah Queen from Oklahoma, came and helped me put my stamp on this place because I really wanted to make sure that it had some girl vibes and obviously a rhinestone saddle because everyone needs one of those. But I definitely have seen, since I've been going down there, all the girls doing exactly what I was hoping they would do, which was come there and party and have a place to feel safe and happy and really go honky-tonkin'.

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3: 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And I know that's weird, but I feel like if you can make something sound incredible on that little tiny speaker, then you've really done something.

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8: That's me, Hannah Lane. 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